0: King and Country Computer Satellite Weather. As we head into the evening, a mainly clear sky, mainly clear through the night, the low 62. Wednesday is going to be a mostly sunny day, high 96. It'll be partly cloudy Wednesday night, the low 62. Sunny Thursday, high 90. Friday, a sunny day, high 92. Sunny skies for Saturday, high 94. Sunday, sunny, but not quite as warm, high 86. I'm meteorologist Jim Rinaldo.
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4: This is KCYN's Moab Outdoor Report, your midweek update from Canyon Country. Southern Utah continues to see excellent spring recreation weather this week. Afternoon highs around Moab are climbing into the upper 80s with overnight lows in the mid-50s and generally dry conditions across the region. Afternoon southwest winds continue to build each day, especially across exposed desert terrain, canyon rims, and open water areas. At Arches National Park and Canyonlands National Park, visitation remains extremely busy through midday and sunset hours. Expect crowded parking areas at Delicate Arch, Devil's Garden, Mesa Arch, and Island in the Sky overlooks. Rangers continue encouraging visitors to start early, carry extra water, and avoid parking outside designated areas. Park remains accessible with excellent scenic driving conditions along paved routes, though some dirt roads may become muddy or impassable after isolated storms later this week. River conditions continue changing with spring runoff building upstream, but remains lower than normal. The Colorado River through Westwater Canyon and downstream toward Cataract Canyon is running colder, faster, and more technical than earlier this month. The Green River is also gradually rising, with shifting sandbars and colder current conditions developing throughout the system. Dead Horse Point, Goblin Valley, and Utah Raptor State Park continue seeing strong spring traffic. Campgrounds around Moab are approaching capacity heading toward the weekend, especially along popular BLM corridors and river access routes. This week's activity spotlight, mountain biking and hiking. Trail conditions remain excellent overall, but afternoon winds, soft sand sections, and slick rock hazards after isolated showers remain important considerations. I'm Ferdy Pacheco, your local guide on KCYN. Explore safely and enjoy the week ahead.
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1: Hey, I don't wanna eat no jackass.
2: No, you dumb klutz. 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
1: Where is this place, Clayton?
2: Jackass Joe's is just off of I-70 and Highway 191 in Utah, at the Arches National Park in Moab Exit, Exit 182.
1: Well, shoot, we ain't got far to ride on these horses then. 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
2: I'm sure, Slim. 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
3: 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Highway 191 is one of the most beautiful drives in America. Towering red rock cliffs, wide open skies, and views that stop people in their tracks. But for the people who live here, Highway 191 isn't just a scenic highway. It's our way to work, our way home, and the road our families travel every day. Over the past few years, members of our community have lost their lives on this road. Some were neighbors, some were friends, some were people just passing through. Many accidents happen because drivers are distracted by the incredible scenery around Moab. Others happen when someone gets impatient and tries to pass on a narrow stretch of highway. Remember, Highway 191 has long stretches with no shoulders. There isn't much room for mistakes, so if you're traveling through our area, we ask one simple thing. Please slow down. Take in the beauty safely. Keep your eyes on the road. And only pass when it's truly safe and necessary. A few seconds of patience could save a life. From all of us at KCYN 97.1 FM, thank you for helping keep Moab's road safe.

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That'll render the pain she's caused me, son. 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

0: 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Dream big and make it happen.
1: What's up, Grand County? This is your Class of 2026 Senior Class Secretary, Emma Fraser, here with...
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1: And we want to give a grand congratulations to the Grand County High School Class of 2026, including, but not limited to, Peyton Adams, Amalia Alvarez-Lopez, Violet Begay, Emmett Black, low-key a 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Charlie and Cody Carter, Sandy Carvajal, Narenli Garcia, Dennis Cervantes, Jacob Hopper, Maya Chavez, Ellie Klang, Blake Thomas Coleman, shout out to that guy, hope you got a 5 on your AP Calc test, bud, Davian Crow, Grady Dawson, Evelyn Delgado, Alex Dominguez, Jersey Dow, Talon Downard, your 2026 salutatorian, Hannah Fisher, Chloe Franzen, your 2026 valedictorian, Emma Fraser, Owen Garfield, Macy Halls, Daisy Hahn, your 2026 senior class vice president, Clara Harms, Tatum Hill, Hunter Hirigoyen, Cassie Holter, Ada Holyoke, your 2026 senior class president, James Holyoke, Braden Hughes, Edgar Izquierdo Peralta, Ari Jacobs, Maya Jacobs, another set of twins in the class, 2026, the year of duplicates, what can I say? Charles Johnson, Elliot Johnson Trim, your 2026 student body president, Hunter Jones, Nash Jones, Josh Kelly, Mia Kimmerly, Kinsey Larson, Brooklyn Lawley, Angelise Lemus Lemus, she's really smart, guys. Hope she got a 5 on her AP Calc test, too. Alexa Maldonado, Dakota Mannheimer, Maximo Manuel Martinez, and handing it now over to Braxton Martinez.
2: Leilani Michaud, Iris Mason, Jake Mason, Paya Mon, Kylan McCandless, Kimber McCandless, Colin McFarland, Macy McKay, Kaylee Metter, Lania Medina Rubio, Andre Moore, Holden Moore, Oliver Moss, welcome back. 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Simons, Isabella Skidmore, Ellis Sliding, Daniel Smith, you better not be late to graduation, Daniel, Tyler Stott, Izzy Taylor, Kaylee Thurman, Alana Torres, Sherlandra Shinogeny, Stephen Tyler Julius Twitchell, Pearson Fox, hope you got a 5 on your AP Calc test, bud. Canton Van Arstal, also a G. Alyssa Van Winkle, Michael Vigil, Juliana Vizquera Marquez, Kaylin Warham, Van Westbrook, Jade Whipple, Colton Williams, Zoe Wilson, Jack Wolf, Landon Young, Diego Zapira Morales. This is your 2026 graduating class. Congratulations, guys. We're done.
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1: Moab and Grand County are entering a major transition week as the community shifts from spring tourism into discussions surrounding energy, technology, and long-term development. One of the week's headline events is Operation Gigawatt on Thursday evening at the Grand Center. Hosted by the Utah Office of Energy Development and the Moab Chamber, the public forum will focus on nuclear energy, uranium mining, emerging reactor technology, and regional safety concerns. Meanwhile, off-road tourism remains strong as the Red Rock Ram Rally rolls into town Wednesday through Saturday, bringing Dodge and Ram enthusiasts to area trails and local businesses. At the grassroots level, the Youth Garden Project continues its popular Weed and Feed program Wednesday evening, where volunteers help in the garden before sharing a free community meal. In Grand County schools, the district is entering the final countdown toward graduation later this month. Sundwall preschool students celebrate graduation Thursday morning, while the school board meets Wednesday for finance discussions and budget planning ahead of the next fiscal year. Regional track and field qualifiers are also underway as Red Devil athletes compete for state tournament spots. And in San Juan County, economic development continues accelerating after the recent first blast at the Mariana Copper One mine. Local hiring and infrastructure planning are increasing around La Salle and Monticello, while students in Blanding are gaining access to new financial literacy classes funded through a $10,000 educational grant. In Emory County, commissioners have officially enacted an emergency drought declaration, which is expected to impact irrigation schedules and water policy discussions throughout the summer.
0: This has been your Southeast Utah News Update from the KCYN and KCPX News Team.
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3: Canyon Country Computer Satellite Weather. For tonight, mostly cloudy skies, gradually becoming clear after midnight and a low around 62. South winds as high as 25 miles per hour. For Thursday, clear skies, lots of sunshine throughout the day with a high near 91. Thursday night, mostly cloudy skies and gradually clearing with a low around 54. For Friday, plenty of sunshine with a high of 92. Friday night, partly cloudy, low around 60. For Saturday, sunny skies and a high of 92. I'm Chris Keith.
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6: This is KCYN's Moab Outdoor Report, your midweek update from Canyon Country. Southern Utah continues to see excellent spring recreation weather this week. Afternoon highs around Moab are climbing into the upper 80s with overnight lows in the mid-50s and generally dry conditions across the region. Afternoon southwest winds continue to build each day, especially across exposed desert terrain, canyon rims, and open water areas. At Arches National Park and Canyonlands National Park, visitation remains extremely busy through midday and sunset hours. Expect crowded parking areas at Delicate Arch, Devil's Garden, Mesa Arch, and Island in the Sky overlooks. Rangers continue encouraging visitors to start early, carry extra water, and avoid parking outside
7: Capital Reef National Park
6: areas. Remains accessible with excellent scenic driving conditions along paved routes, though some dirt roads may become muddy or impassable after isolated storms later this week. River conditions continue changing with spring runoff building upstream, but remains lower than normal. The Colorado River through Westwater Canyon and downstream toward Cataract Canyon is running colder, faster, and more technical than earlier this month. The Green River is also gradually rising, with shifting sandbars and colder current conditions developing throughout the system. Dead Horse Point, Goblin Valley, and Utah Raptor State Park continue seeing strong spring traffic. Campgrounds around Moab are approaching capacity heading toward the weekend, especially along popular BLM corridors and river access routes. This week's activity spotlight, mountain biking and hiking. Trail conditions remain excellent overall, but afternoon winds, soft sand sections, and slick rock hazards after isolated showers remain important considerations. I'm Ferdy Pacheco, your local guide on KCYN. Explore safely and enjoy the week ahead.
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1: Highway 191, one of the most beautiful stretches of road in the Southwest. It winds through Red Rock canyons, desert skies, and the gateway to places we all love. Arches, canyonlands, home. But over the past 10 years, this highway has also taken something from us. Mothers, fathers, sons, daughters, friends, neighbors. Lives changed forever in a moment that could never be taken back. Highway 191 has no shoulders in many places. Sharp curves, steep hills, heavy truck traffic, and during the summer months, thousands of visitors unfamiliar with the road, all sharing the same narrow ribbon of pavement. Today, KCYN pauses to remember those who never made it home, to honor the families who carry that loss every day, and to remind every one of us behind the wheel, slow down, pay attention, give each other space. Arrive alive, because no view, no schedule, no destination is worth a life. From all of us at KCYN, 97.1 FM, this tribute is for those we've lost and for those still traveling. Highway 191 today.

on a warm summer's evening, on a train bound for nowhere, I met up with a gambler. We were both too tired to sleep, so we took turns of staring

0: Hello, everyone. I'm Nate from Red Rock Nissan. I'm a Nissan Rogue, and I'm a go-getter. I just won the 2026 Best Buy Award from Consumer Guide Automotive. It's actually my 12th year in a row winning that. I'm a bit of a workhorse, so I do a lot of commuting. But I also love long road trips. My friends describe me as dependable, well-rounded, and a ton of fun.
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2: This is a special news alert. Aliens have been sighted at Jackass Joe's in Crescent Junction, Utah. Several green lizard-looking aliens have been seen extracting Jackass Joe's jerky and loading the delicious jerky into some sort of oval-shaped spacecraft. They are gathering a huge assortment of jerky. We have interrupted this program to suggest, in order to obtain Jackass Joe's jerky, proceed to the junction of Highway 191 and I-70 in Crescent Junction ASAP. Before they get it all.
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2: Moab and Grand County are entering a major transition week as the community shifts from spring tourism into discussions surrounding energy, technology, and long-term development. One of the week's headline events is Operation Gigawatt on Thursday evening at the Grand Center. Hosted by the Utah Office of Energy Development and the Moab Chamber, the public forum will focus on nuclear energy, uranium mining, emerging reactor technology, and regional safety concerns. Meanwhile, off-road tourism remains strong as the Red Rock Ram Rally rolls into town Wednesday through Saturday, bringing Dodge and Ram enthusiasts to area trails and local businesses. At the grassroots level, the Youth Garden Project continues its popular Weed and Feed program Wednesday evening, where volunteers help in the garden before sharing a free community meal. In Grand County schools, the district is entering the final countdown toward graduation later this month. Sundwall preschool students celebrate graduation Thursday morning, while the school board meets Wednesday for finance discussions and budget planning ahead of the next fiscal year. Regional track and field qualifiers are also underway as Red Devil athletes compete for state tournament spots. And in San Juan County, economic development continues accelerating after the recent first blast at the Mariana Copper One mine. Local hiring and infrastructure planning are increasing around La Salle and Monticello, while students in Blanding are gaining access to new financial literacy classes funded through a $10,000 educational grant. In Emory County, commissioners have officially enacted an emergency drought declaration, which is expected to impact irrigation schedules and water policy discussions throughout the summer.
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4: Canyon Country Computer Satellite Weather. For tonight, mostly cloudy skies, gradually becoming clear after midnight and a low around 62. South winds as high as 25 miles per hour. For Thursday, clear skies, lots of sunshine throughout the day with a high near 91. Thursday night, mostly cloudy skies and gradually clearing with a low around 54. For Friday, plenty of sunshine with a high of 92. Friday night, partly cloudy, low around 60. For Saturday, sunny skies and a high of 92. I'm Chris Keith.
5: Hey there, this is Bubba Bartosz. I want to let you know that I host the Canyon Country Evening Drive Monday through Friday here on KCYN from 3 to 6 p.m. Tune in and have some fun with me. Hey, you might even lose some weight.
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8: This is KCYN's Moab Outdoor Report, your midweek update from Canyon Country. Southern Utah continues to see excellent spring recreation weather this week. Afternoon highs around Moab are climbing into the upper 80s with overnight lows in the mid-50s and generally dry conditions across the region. Afternoon southwest winds continue to build each day, especially across exposed desert terrain, canyon rims, and open water areas. At Arches National Park and Canyonlands National Park, visitation remains extremely busy through midday and sunset hours. Expect crowded parking areas at Delicate Arch, Devil's Garden, Mesa Arch, and Island in the Sky overlooks. Rangers continue encouraging visitors to start early, carry extra water, and avoid parking outside designated areas. Capitol Reef National Park remains accessible with excellent scenic driving conditions along paved routes. though some dirt roads may become muddy or impassable after isolated storms later this week. River conditions continue changing, with spring runoff building upstream, but remains lower than normal. The Colorado River through Westwater Canyon and downstream toward Cataract Canyon is running colder, faster, and more technical than earlier this month. The Green River is also gradually rising, with shifting sandbars and colder current conditions developing throughout the system. Dead Horse Point, Goblin Valley, and Utah Raptor State Park continue seeing strong spring traffic. Campgrounds around Moab are approaching capacity heading toward the weekend, especially along popular BLM corridors and river access routes. This week's activity spotlight: mountain biking and hiking. Trail conditions remain excellent overall, but afternoon winds, soft sand sections, and slick rock hazards after isolated showers remain important considerations. I'm Ferdy Pacheco, your local guide on KCYN. Explore safely and enjoy the week ahead.
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2: 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Highway 191 runs through one of the most beautiful landscapes in the world. Towering red rock cliffs, wide desert skies, and views that make people want to slow down and take it all in. And that's exactly the problem. Every year, accidents happen on Highway 191 because drivers are looking at the scenery instead of the road ahead. This highway has long stretches with no shoulders, heavy traffic, and very little room for mistakes. In recent years, members of our community have lost their lives here. So if you're visiting Moab, we're glad you came. Take pictures, enjoy the views, but please do it safely. Keep your eyes on the road, give yourself extra time, and only pass when it's absolutely safe to do so. Because the most important view of all is the road in front of you. 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
2: Moab and Grand County are entering a major transition week as the community shifts from spring tourism into discussions surrounding energy, technology, and long-term development. One of the week's headline events is Operation Gigawatt on Thursday evening at the Grand Center. Hosted by the Utah Office of Energy Development and the Moab Chamber, the public forum will focus on nuclear energy, uranium mining, emerging reactor technology, and regional safety concerns. Meanwhile, off-road tourism remains strong as the Red Rock Ram Rally rolls into town Wednesday through Saturday, bringing Dodge and Ram enthusiasts to area trails and local businesses. At the grassroots level, the Youth Garden Project continues its popular Weed and Feed program Wednesday evening, where volunteers help in the garden before sharing a free community meal. In Grand County schools, the district is entering the final countdown toward graduation later this month. Sundwall preschool students celebrate graduation Thursday morning, while the school board meets Wednesday for finance discussions and budget planning ahead of the next fiscal year. Regional track and field qualifiers are also underway as Red Devil athletes compete for state tournament spots. And in San Juan County, economic development continues accelerating after the recent first blast at the Mariana Copper One mine. Local hiring and infrastructure planning are increasing around La Salle and Monticello, while students in Blanding are gaining access to new financial literacy classes funded through a $10,000 educational grant. In Emery County, commissioners have officially enacted an emergency drought declaration, which is expected to impact irrigation schedules and water policy discussions throughout the summer.
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4: Canyon Country Computer Satellite Weather. For tonight, mostly cloudy skies, gradually becoming clear after midnight and a low around 62. South winds as high as 25 miles per hour. For Thursday, clear skies, lots of sunshine throughout the day with a high near 91. Thursday night, mostly cloudy skies and gradually clearing with a low around 54. For Friday, plenty of sunshine with a high of 92. Friday night, partly cloudy, low around 60. For Saturday, sunny skies and a high of 92. I'm Chris Keith.
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8: Let's ask this human employee.
9: 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We only accept greenbacks and credit cards here at Jackass Joe's.
8: Jesus! But
10: this is KCYN's Moab Outdoor Report, your midweek update from Canyon Country. Southern Utah continues to see excellent spring recreation weather this week. Afternoon highs around Moab are climbing into the upper 80s with overnight lows in the mid-50s and generally dry conditions across the region. Afternoon southwest winds continue to build each day, especially across exposed desert terrain, canyon rims, and open water areas. At Arches National Park and Canyonlands National Park, visitation remains extremely busy through midday and sunset hours. Expect crowded parking areas at Delicate Arch, Devil's Garden, Mesa Arch, and Island in the Sky overlooks. Rangers continue encouraging visitors to start early, carry extra water, and avoid parking outside designated areas. Capitol Reef National Park remains accessible with excellent scenic driving conditions along paved routes. though some dirt roads may become muddy or impassable after isolated storms later this week. River conditions continue changing, with spring runoff building upstream, but remains lower than normal. The Colorado River through Westwater Canyon and downstream toward Cataract Canyon is running colder, faster, and more technical than earlier this month. The Green River is also gradually rising, with shifting sandbars and colder current conditions developing throughout the system. Dead Horse Point, Goblin Valley, and Utah Raptor State Park continue seeing strong spring traffic. Campgrounds around Moab are approaching capacity heading toward the weekend, especially along popular BLM corridors and river access routes. This week's activity spotlight: mountain biking and hiking. Trail conditions remain excellent overall, but afternoon winds, soft sand sections, and slick rock hazards after isolated showers remain important considerations. I'm Ferdy Pacheco, your local guide on KCYN. Explore safely and enjoy the week ahead.
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1: What's up, Grand County? 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
2: Braxton Martinez, your Public Relations Officer.
1: And we want to give a grand congratulations to the Grand County High School Class of 2026, including, but not limited to, Peyton Adams, Amalia Alvarez-Lopez, Violet Begay, Emmett Black, low-key a 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bud, Davian Crow, Grady Dawson, Evelyn Delgado, Alex Dominguez, Jersey Dowd, Talon Downard, your 2026 salutatorian, Hannah Fisher, Chloe Franzen, your 2026 valedictorian, Emma Fraser, Owen Garfield, Macy Halls, Daisy Hahn, your 2026 senior class vice president, Clara Harms, Tatum Hill, Hunter Hirigoyen, Cassie Holter, Ada Holyoke, your 2026 senior class president, James Holyoke, Braden Hughes, Edgar Izquierdo Peralta, Ari Jacobs, Maya Jacobs, another set of twins in the class, 2026, the year of duplicates, what can I say? Charles Johnson, Elliot Johnson Trim, your 2026 student body president, Hunter Jones, Nash Jones, Josh Kelly, Mia Kimmerly, Kinsey Larson, Brooklyn Lawley, Angelise Lemus Lemus, she's really smart, guys. Hope she got a 5 on her AP Calc test, too. Alexa Maldonado, Dakota Mannheimer, Maximo Manuel Martinez, and handing it now over to Braxton Martinez.
2: Leilani Michaud, Iris Mason, Jake Mason, Paya Mon, Kylan McCandless, Kimber McCandless, Colin McFarland, Macy McKay, Kaylee Metter, Lania Medina Rubio, Andre Moore, Holden Moore, Oliver Moss, welcome back. 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Simons, Isabella Skidmore, Ellis Sliding, Daniel Smith, you better not be late to graduation, Daniel, Tyler Stott, Izzy Taylor, Kaylee Thurman, Alana Torres, Sherlandra Shinigini, Stephen Tyler Julius Twitchell, Pearson Fox, hope you got a 5 on your AP Calc test, bud. Canton Van Arstal, also a G. Alyssa Van Winkle, Michael Vigil, Juliana Vizquera Marquez, Kaylin Warham, Van Westbrook, Jade Whipple, Colton Williams, Zoe Wilson, Jack Wolf, Landon Young, Diego Zapira Morales. This is your 2026 graduating class.

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2: 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People come from all over the world to see the beauty of southeastern Utah, and one of the most breathtaking drives anywhere is right here, Highway 191 through Moab. But this road demands your attention. There are long stretches with no shoulders, tight lanes, and heavy traffic from locals, visitors, trucks, and recreation vehicles. Every year, serious accidents happen here, and sadly, members of our community have lost their lives. Many of those crashes have something in common. Drivers looking at the scenery instead of the road. Drivers trying to pass because they're in a hurry. Drivers forgetting that the vehicle ahead may slow down suddenly. If you're visiting Moab, we're glad you're here. We hope you enjoy the incredible beauty of our area. But please remember, this road is not a racetrack. Slow down, stay alert. And if you're behind someone going a little slower, take a deep breath and be patient. Because arriving a minute later is always better than not arriving at all. From your friends at KCYN 97.1 FM, let's work together to keep Highway 191 safe.

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3: Moab and Grand County are entering a major transition week as the community shifts from spring tourism into discussions surrounding energy, technology, and long-term development. One of the week's headline events is Operation Gigawatt on Thursday evening at the Grand Center. Hosted by the Utah Office of Energy Development and the Moab Chamber, the public forum will focus on nuclear energy, uranium mining, emerging reactor technology, and regional safety concerns. Meanwhile, off-road tourism remains strong as the Red Rock Ram Rally rolls into town Wednesday through Saturday, bringing Dodge and Ram enthusiasts to area trails and local businesses. At the grassroots level, the Youth Garden Project continues its popular Weed and Feed program Wednesday evening, where volunteers help in the garden before sharing a free community meal. In Grand County schools, the district is entering the final countdown toward graduation later this month. Sundwall preschool students celebrate graduation Thursday morning, while the school board meets Wednesday for finance discussions and budget planning ahead of the next fiscal year. Regional track and field qualifiers are also underway as Red Devil athletes compete for state tournament spots. And in San Juan County, economic development continues accelerating after the recent first blast at the Mariana Copper One mine. Local hiring and infrastructure planning are increasing around La Salle and Monticello, while students in Blanding are gaining access to new financial literacy classes funded through a $10,000 educational grant. In Emery County, commissioners have officially enacted an emergency drought declaration, which is expected to impact irrigation schedules and water policy discussions throughout the summer.
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5: Canyon Country Computer Satellite Weather. For tonight, mostly cloudy skies, gradually becoming clear after midnight and a low around 62. South winds as high as 25 miles per hour. For Thursday, clear skies, lots of sunshine throughout the day with a high near 91. Thursday night, mostly cloudy skies and gradually clearing with a low around 54. For Friday, plenty of sunshine with a high of 92. Friday night, partly cloudy, low around 60. For Saturday, sunny skies and a high of 92. I'm Chris Keith.
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7: Please remind your student of the all-night graduation party to be held immediately after graduation, May 28, 2026. 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More information and sign-up sheets are available from Grand County High School. I would also like to take this time to thank our partners for the graduation party. 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
9: This is KCYN's Moab Outdoor Report, your midweek update from Canyon Country. Southern Utah continues to see excellent spring recreation weather this week. Afternoon highs around Moab are climbing into the upper 80s with overnight lows in the mid-50s and generally dry conditions across the region. Afternoon southwest winds continue to build each day, especially across exposed desert terrain, canyon rims, and open water areas. At Arches National Park and Canyonlands National Park, visitation remains extremely busy through midday and sunset hours. Expect crowded parking areas at Delicate Arch, Devil's Garden, Mesa Arch, and Island in the Sky overlooks. Rangers continue encouraging visitors to start early, carry extra water, and avoid parking outside Capitol Reef National Park remains accessible with excellent scenic driving conditions along paved routes, though some dirt roads may become muddy or impassable after isolated storms later this week. River conditions continue changing with spring runoff building upstream, but remains lower than normal. The Colorado River through Westwater Canyon and downstream toward Cataract Canyon is running colder, faster, and more technical than earlier this month. The Green River is also gradually rising, with shifting sandbars and colder current conditions developing throughout the system. Dead Horse Point, Goblin Valley, and Utah Raptor State Park continue seeing strong spring traffic. Campgrounds around Moab are approaching capacity heading toward the weekend, especially along popular BLM corridors and river access routes. This week's activity spotlight, mountain biking and hiking. Trail conditions remain excellent overall, but afternoon winds, soft sand sections, and slick rock hazards after isolated showers remain important considerations. I'm Ferdy Pacheco, your local guide on KCYN. Explore safely and enjoy the week ahead.
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Highway 191 is one of the most beautiful drives in America. Towering red rock cliffs, wide open skies, and views that stop people in their tracks. But for the people who live here, Highway 191 isn't just a scenic highway. It's our way to work, our way home, and the road our families travel every day. Over the past few years, members of our community have lost their lives on this road. Some were neighbors, some were friends, some were people just passing through. Many accidents happen because drivers are distracted by the incredible scenery around Moab. Others happen when someone gets impatient and tries to pass on a narrow stretch of highway. Remember, Highway 191 has long stretches with no shoulders. There isn't much room for mistakes, so if you're traveling through our area, we ask one simple thing. Please slow down. Take in the beauty safely. Keep your eyes on the road, and only pass when it's truly safe and necessary. A few seconds of patience could save a life. 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
3: Moab and Grand County are entering a major transition week as the community shifts from spring tourism into discussions surrounding energy, technology, and long-term development. One of the week's headline events is Operation Gigawatt on Thursday evening at the Grand Center. Hosted by the Utah Office of Energy Development and the Moab Chamber, the public forum will focus on nuclear energy, uranium mining, emerging reactor technology, and regional safety concerns. Meanwhile, off-road tourism remains strong as the Red Rock Ram Rally rolls into town Wednesday through Saturday, bringing Dodge and Ram enthusiasts to area trails and local businesses. At the grassroots level, the Youth Garden Project continues its popular Weed and Feed program Wednesday evening, where volunteers help in the garden before sharing a free community meal. In Grand County schools, the district is entering the final countdown toward graduation later this month. Sundwall preschool students celebrate graduation Thursday morning, while the school board meets Wednesday for finance discussions and budget planning ahead of the next fiscal year. Regional track and field qualifiers are also underway as Red Devil athletes compete for state tournament spots. And in San Juan County, economic development continues accelerating after the recent first blast at the Mariana Copper One mine. Local hiring and infrastructure planning are increasing around La Salle and Monticello, while students in Blanding are gaining access to new financial literacy classes funded through a $10,000 educational grant. In Emery County, commissioners have officially enacted an emergency drought declaration, which is expected to impact irrigation schedules and water policy discussions throughout the summer.
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5: Canyon Country Computer Satellite Weather. For tonight, mostly cloudy skies, gradually becoming clear after midnight and a low around 62. South winds as high as 25 miles per hour. For Thursday, clear skies, lots of sunshine throughout the day with a high near 91. Thursday night, mostly cloudy skies and gradually clearing with a low around 54. For Friday, plenty of sunshine with a high of 92. Friday night, partly cloudy, low around 60. For Saturday, sunny skies and a high of 92. I'm Chris Keith.
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8: 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This is Highway Ranger.
7: Hey, Ranger, do you know what exit I need to take off of I-70 to get to Jackass Joe's Jerky?
8: 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Look for the Arches National Park and Moab exit sign for Highway 191.
7: Hey, is it true they have some of the best jerky in the USA?
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7: 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Heck, we got us a convoy heading for Jackass Joe's in Crescent Junction, Utah.
8: That's because they have the biggest and best assortment of jerky you have ever seen.
9: 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Southern Utah continues to see excellent spring recreation weather this week. Afternoon highs around Moab are climbing into the upper 80s with overnight lows in the mid-50s and generally dry conditions across the region. Afternoon southwest winds continue to build each day, especially across exposed desert terrain, canyon rims, and open water areas. At Arches National Park and Canyonlands National Park, visitation remains extremely busy through midday and sunset hours. Expect crowded parking areas at Delicate Arch, Devil's Garden, Mesa Arch, and Island in the Sky overlooks. Rangers continue encouraging visitors to start early, carry extra water, and avoid parking outside designated areas. Remains accessible with excellent scenic driving conditions along paved routes, though some dirt roads may become muddy or impassable after isolated storms later this week. River conditions continue changing with spring runoff building upstream, but remains lower than normal. The Colorado River through Westwater Canyon and downstream toward Cataract Canyon is running colder, faster, and more technical than earlier this month. The Green River is also gradually rising, with shifting sandbars and colder current conditions developing throughout the system. Dead Horse Point, Goblin Valley, and Utah Raptor State Park continue seeing strong spring traffic. Campgrounds around Moab are approaching capacity heading toward the weekend, especially along popular BLM corridors and river access routes. This week's activity spotlight, mountain biking and hiking. Trail conditions remain excellent overall, but afternoon winds, soft sand sections, and slick rock hazards after isolated showers remain important considerations. I'm Ferdy Pacheco, your local guide on KCYN. Explore safely and enjoy the week ahead.
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0: Highway 191, one of the most beautiful stretches of road in the Southwest. It winds through red rock canyons, desert skies, and the gateway to places we all love. Arches, canyonlands, home. But over the past 10 years, this highway has also taken something from us. Mothers, fathers, sons, daughters, friends, neighbors. Lives changed forever in a moment that could never be taken back. Highway 191 has no shoulders in many places. Sharp curves, steep hills, heavy truck traffic, and during the summer months, thousands of visitors unfamiliar with the road, all sharing the same narrow ribbon of pavement. Today, KCYN pauses to remember those who never made it home, to honor the families who carry that loss every day, and to remind every one of us behind the wheel, slow down, pay attention, give each other space. Arrive alive, because no view, no schedule, no destination is worth a life. From all of us at KCYN, 97.1 FM, this tribute is for those we've lost and for those still traveling. Highway 191 today.

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3: Moab and Grand County are entering a major transition week as the community shifts from spring tourism into discussions surrounding energy, technology, and long-term development. One of the week's headline events is Operation Gigawatt on Thursday evening at the Grand Center. Hosted by the Utah Office of Energy Development and the Moab Chamber, the public forum will focus on nuclear energy, uranium mining, emerging reactor technology, and regional safety concerns. Meanwhile, off-road tourism remains strong as the Red Rock Ram Rally rolls into town Wednesday through Saturday, bringing Dodge and Ram enthusiasts to area trails and local businesses. At the grassroots level, the Youth Garden Project continues its popular Weed and Feed program Wednesday evening, where volunteers help in the garden before sharing a free community meal. In Grand County schools, the district is entering the final countdown toward graduation later this month. Sundwall preschool students celebrate graduation Thursday morning, while the school board meets Wednesday for finance discussions and budget planning ahead of the next fiscal year. Regional track and field qualifiers are also underway as Red Devil athletes compete for state tournament spots. And in San Juan County, economic development continues accelerating after the recent first blast at the Mariana Copper One mine. Local hiring and infrastructure planning are increasing around La Salle and Monticello, while students in Blanding are gaining access to new financial literacy classes funded through a $10,000 educational grant. In Emery County, commissioners have officially enacted an emergency drought declaration, which is expected to impact irrigation schedules and water policy discussions throughout the summer.
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5: Your Canyon Country computer satellite weather. For the rest of the morning, it'll be mostly cloudy, then gradually clearing with a low around 62 and a south-southeast wind 5 to 15 miles an hour, gusting as high as 25. As we head into the day, it's going to be sunny with a high near 91 and a south-southeast wind around 5 miles an hour. And for Thursday night, it's going to be mostly clear with a low around 54 and a west-northwest wind around 5 miles an hour, becoming calm in the evening. I'm Troy Alcorn.
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7: Please remind your student of the all-night graduation party to be held immediately after graduation, May 28, 2026. 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More information and sign-up sheets are available from Grand County High School. I would also like to take this time to thank our partners for the graduation party. 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
9: This is KCYN's Moab Outdoor Report, your midweek update from Canyon Country. Southern Utah continues to see excellent spring recreation weather this week. Afternoon highs around Moab are climbing into the upper 80s with overnight lows in the mid-50s and generally dry conditions across the region. Afternoon southwest winds continue to build each day, especially across exposed desert terrain, canyon rims, and open water areas. At Arches National Park and Canyonlands National Park, visitation remains extremely busy through midday and sunset hours. Expect crowded parking areas at Delicate Arch, Devil's Garden, Mesa Arch, and Island in the Sky overlooks. Rangers continue encouraging visitors to start early, carry extra water, and avoid parking outside designated areas. Remains accessible with excellent scenic driving conditions along paved routes, though some dirt roads may become muddy or impassable after isolated storms later this week. River conditions continue changing with spring runoff building upstream, but remains lower than normal. The Colorado River through Westwater Canyon and downstream toward Cataract Canyon is running colder, faster, and more technical than earlier this month. The Green River is also gradually rising, with shifting sandbars and colder current conditions developing throughout the system. Dead Horse Point, Goblin Valley, and Utah Raptor State Park continue seeing strong spring traffic. Campgrounds around Moab are approaching capacity heading toward the weekend, especially along popular BLM corridors and river access routes. This week's activity spotlight, mountain biking and hiking. Trail conditions remain excellent overall, but afternoon winds, soft sand sections, and slick rock hazards after isolated showers remain important considerations. I'm Ferdy Pacheco, your local guide on KCYN. Explore safely and enjoy the week ahead.
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2: Braxton Martinez, your Public Relations Officer.
1: And we want to give a grand congratulations to the Grand County High School Class of 2026, including but not limited to Peyton Adams, Amalia Alvarez-Lopez, Violet Begay, Emmett Black, low-key a 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Charlie and Cody Carter, Sandy Carvajal, Narenli Garcia, Dennis Cervantes, Jacob Hopper, Maya Chavez, Ellie Klang, Blake Thomas Coleman, shout out to that guy, hope you got a 5 on your AP Calc test, bud, Davian Crow, Grady Dawson, Evelyn Delgado, Alex Dominguez, Jersey Dowd, Talon Downard, your 2026 salutatorian Hannah Fisher, Chloe Franzen, your 2026 valedictorian Emma Fraser, Owen Garfield, Macy Halls, Daisy Hahn, your 2026 senior class vice president Clara Harms, Tatum Hill, Hunter Hirigoyen, Cassie Holter, Ada Holyoke, your 2026 senior class president James Holyoke, Braden Hughes, Edgar Izquierdo Peralta, Ari Jacobs, Maya Jacobs, another set of twins in the class, 2026, the year of duplicates, what can I say? Charles Johnson, Elliot Johnson Trim, your 2026 student body president, Hunter Jones, Nash Jones, Josh Kelly, Mia Kimmerly, Kinsey Larson, Brooklyn Lawley, Angelise Lemus Lemus, she's really smart, guys. Hope she got a 5 on her AP Calc test, too. Alexa Maldonado, Dakota Mannheimer, Maximo Manuel Martinez, and handing it now over to Braxton Martinez.
2: Leilani Michaud, Iris Mason, Jake Mason, Paya Mon, Kylan McCandless, Kimber McCandless, Colin McFarland, Macy McKay, Kaylee Metter, Lania Medina Rubio, Andre Moore, Holden Moore, Oliver Moss, welcome back. 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Simons, Isabella Skidmore,

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0: Hey, I don't want to eat no jackass.
1: No, you dumb klutz. 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
0: Where is this place, Clayton?
1: Jackass Joe's is just off of I-70 and Highway 191 in Utah, at the Arches National Park and Moab Exit, Exit 182.
0: Well, shoot! We ain't got far to ride on these horses then. Are you sure there's no jackass meat in Jackass Joe's jerky?
1: I'm sure, Slim. Giddy up.
2: 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Highway 191 runs through one of the most beautiful landscapes in the world. Towering red rock cliffs, wide desert skies, and views that make people want to slow down and take it all in. And that's exactly the problem. Every year, accidents happen on Highway 191 because drivers are looking at the scenery instead of the road ahead. This highway has long stretches with no shoulders, heavy traffic, and very little room for mistakes. In recent years, members of our community have lost their lives here. So if you're visiting Moab, we're glad you came. Take pictures, enjoy the views, but please do it safely. Keep your eyes on the road, give yourself extra time, and only pass when it's absolutely safe to do so. Because the most important view of all is the road in front of you. 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
3: Moab and Grand County are entering a major transition week as the community shifts from spring tourism into discussions surrounding energy, technology, and long-term development. One of the week's headline events is Operation Gigawatt on Thursday evening at the Grand Center. Hosted by the Utah Office of Energy Development and the Moab Chamber, the public forum will focus on nuclear energy, uranium mining, emerging reactor technology, and regional safety concerns. Meanwhile, off-road tourism remains strong as the Red Rock Ram Rally rolls into town Wednesday through Saturday, bringing Dodge and Ram enthusiasts to area trails and local businesses. At the grassroots level, the Youth Garden Project continues its popular Weed and Feed program Wednesday evening, where volunteers help in the garden before sharing a free community meal. In Grand County schools, the district is entering the final countdown toward graduation later this month. Sundwall preschool students celebrate graduation Thursday morning, while the school board meets Wednesday for finance discussions and budget planning ahead of the next fiscal year. Regional track and field qualifiers are also underway as Red Devil athletes compete for state tournament spots. And in San Juan County, economic development continues accelerating after the recent first blast at the Mariana Copper One mine. Local hiring and infrastructure planning are increasing around La Salle and Monticello, while students in Blanding are gaining access to new financial literacy classes funded through a $10,000 educational grant. In Emery County, commissioners have officially enacted an emergency drought declaration, which is expected to impact irrigation schedules and water policy discussions throughout the summer.
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5: Your Canyon Country computer satellite weather. For the rest of the morning, it'll be mostly cloudy, then gradually clearing with a low around 62 and a south-southeast wind 5 to 15 miles an hour, gusting as high as 25. As we head into the day, it's going to be sunny with a high near 91 and a south-southeast wind around 5 miles an hour. And for Thursday night, it's going to be mostly clear with a low around 54 and a west-northwest wind around 5 miles an hour, becoming calm in the evening. I'm Troy Alcorn.
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7: This is KCYN's Moab Outdoor Report, your midweek update from Canyon Country. Southern Utah continues to see excellent spring recreation weather this week. Afternoon highs around Moab are climbing into the upper 80s with overnight lows in the mid-50s and generally dry conditions across the region. Afternoon southwest winds continue to build each day, especially across exposed desert terrain, canyon rims, and open water areas. At Arches National Park and Canyonlands National Park, visitation remains extremely busy through midday and sunset hours. Expect crowded parking areas at Delicate Arch, Devil's Garden, Mesa Arch, and Island in the Sky overlooks. Rangers continue encouraging visitors to start early, carry extra water, and avoid parking outside designated areas. Capitol Reef National Park remains accessible with excellent scenic driving conditions along paved routes, though some dirt roads may become muddy or impassable after isolated storms later this week. River conditions continue changing with spring runoff building upstream, but remains lower than normal. The Colorado River through Westwater Canyon and downstream toward Cataract Canyon is running colder, faster, and more technical than earlier this month. The Green River is also gradually rising, with shifting sandbars and colder current conditions developing throughout the system. Dead Horse Point, Goblin Valley, and Utah Raptor State Park continue seeing strong spring traffic. Campgrounds around Moab are approaching capacity heading toward the weekend, especially along popular BLM corridors and river access routes. This week's activity spotlight, mountain biking and hiking. Trail conditions remain excellent overall, but afternoon winds, soft sand sections, and slick rock hazards after isolated showers remain important considerations. I'm Ferdy Pacheco, your local guide on KCYN. Explore safely and enjoy the week ahead.
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2: 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People come from all over the world to see the beauty of southeastern Utah, and one of the most breathtaking drives anywhere is right here, Highway 191 through Moab. But this road demands your attention. There are long stretches with no shoulders, tight lanes, and heavy traffic from locals, visitors, trucks, and recreation vehicles. Every year, serious accidents happen here, and sadly, members of our community have lost their lives. Many of those crashes have something in common. Drivers looking at the scenery instead of the road. Drivers trying to pass because they're in a hurry. Drivers forgetting that the vehicle ahead may slow down suddenly. If you're visiting Moab, we're glad you're here. We hope you enjoy the incredible beauty of our area. But please remember, this road is not a racetrack. Slow down, stay alert. And if you're behind someone going a little slower, take a deep breath and be patient. Because arriving a minute later is always better than not arriving at all. From your friends at KCYN 97.1 FM, let's work together to keep Highway 191 safe.

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2: Moab and Grand County are entering a major transition week as the community shifts from spring tourism into discussions surrounding energy, technology, and long-term development. One of the week's headline events is Operation Gigawatt on Thursday evening at the Grand Center. Hosted by the Utah Office of Energy Development and the Moab Chamber, the public forum will focus on nuclear energy, uranium mining, emerging reactor technology, and regional safety concerns. Meanwhile, off-road tourism remains strong as the Red Rock Ram Rally rolls into town Wednesday through Saturday, bringing Dodge and Ram enthusiasts to area trails and local businesses. At the grassroots level, the Youth Garden Project continues its popular Weed and Feed program Wednesday evening, where volunteers help in the garden before sharing a free community meal. In Grand County schools, the district is entering the final countdown toward graduation later this month. Sundwall preschool students celebrate graduation Thursday morning, while the school board meets Wednesday for finance discussions and budget planning ahead of the next fiscal year. Regional track and field qualifiers are also underway as Red Devil athletes compete for state tournament spots. And in San Juan County, economic development continues accelerating after the recent first blast at the Mariana Copper One mine. Local hiring and infrastructure planning are increasing around La Salle and Monticello, while students in Blanding are gaining access to new financial literacy classes funded through a $10,000 educational grant. In Emery County, commissioners have officially enacted an emergency drought declaration, which is expected to impact irrigation schedules and water policy discussions throughout the summer.
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4: Your Canyon Country Computer Satellite Weather. For the rest of the morning, it'll be mostly cloudy, then gradually clearing with a low around 62 and a south-southeast wind 5 to 15 miles an hour, gusting as high as 25. As we head into the day, it's going to be sunny with a high near 91 and a south-southeast wind around 5 miles an hour. And for Thursday night, it's going to be mostly clear with a low around 54 and a west-northwest wind around 5 miles an hour, becoming calm in the evening. I'm Troy Alcorn.
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8: This is KCYN's Moab Outdoor Report, your midweek update from Canyon Country. Southern Utah continues to see excellent spring recreation weather this week. Afternoon highs around Moab are climbing into the upper 80s with overnight lows in the mid-50s and generally dry conditions across the region. Afternoon southwest winds continue to build each day, especially across exposed desert terrain, canyon rims, and open water areas. At Arches National Park and Canyonlands National Park, visitation remains extremely busy through midday and sunset hours. Expect crowded parking areas at Delicate Arch, Devil's Garden, Mesa Arch, and Island in the Sky overlooks. Rangers continue encouraging visitors to start early, carry extra water, and avoid parking outside designated areas. Capitol Reef National Park remains accessible with excellent scenic driving conditions along paved routes. though some dirt roads may become muddy or impassable after isolated storms later this week. River conditions continue changing, with spring runoff building upstream, but remains lower than normal. The Colorado River through Westwater Canyon and downstream toward Cataract Canyon is running colder, faster, and more technical than earlier this month. The Green River is also gradually rising, with shifting sandbars and colder current conditions developing throughout the system. Dead Horse Point, Goblin Valley, and Utah Raptor State Park continue seeing strong spring traffic. Campgrounds around Moab are approaching capacity heading toward the weekend, especially along popular BLM corridors and river access routes. This week's activity spotlight, mountain biking and hiking. Trail conditions remain excellent overall, but afternoon winds, soft sand sections, and slick rock hazards after isolated showers remain important considerations. I'm Ferdy Pacheco, your local guide on KCYN. Explore safely and enjoy the week ahead.
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This is a special news alert. Aliens have been sighted at Jackass Joe's in Crescent Junction, Utah. Several green lizard-looking aliens have been seen extracting Jackass Joe's jerky and loading the delicious jerky into some sort of oval-shaped spacecraft. They are gathering a huge assortment of jerky. We have interrupted this program to suggest, in order to obtain Jackass Joe's jerky, proceed to the junction of Highway 191 and I-70 in Crescent Junction ASAP. Before they get it all,

This is a message from KCYN 97.1 FM in Moab. Highway 191 is one of the most beautiful drives in America. Towering red rock cliffs, wide open skies, and views that stop people in their tracks. But for the people who live here, Highway 191 isn't just a scenic highway. It's our way to work, our way home, and the road our families travel every day. Over the past few years, members of our community have lost their lives on this road. Some were neighbors, some were friends, some were people just passing through. Many accidents happen because drivers are distracted by the incredible scenery around Moab. Others happen when someone gets impatient and tries to pass on a narrow stretch of highway. Remember, Highway 191 has long stretches with no shoulders. There isn't much room for mistakes. So if you're traveling through our area, we ask one simple thing. Please slow down. Take in the beauty safely. Keep your eyes on the road. And only pass when it's truly safe and necessary. A few seconds of patience could save a life. From all of us at KCYN 97.1 FM, thank you for helping keep Moab's roads safe.

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4: Moab and Grand County are entering a major transition week as the community shifts from spring tourism into discussions surrounding energy, technology, and long-term development. One of the week's headline events is Operation Gigawatt on Thursday evening at the Grand Center. Hosted by the Utah Office of Energy Development and the Moab Chamber, the public forum will focus on nuclear energy, uranium mining, emerging reactor technology, and regional safety concerns. Meanwhile, off-road tourism remains strong as the Red Rock Ram Rally rolls into town Wednesday through Saturday, bringing Dodge and Ram enthusiasts to area trails and local businesses. At the grassroots level, the Youth Garden Project continues its popular Weed and Feed program Wednesday evening, where volunteers help in the garden before sharing a free community meal. In Grand County schools, the district is entering the final countdown toward graduation later this month. Sundwall preschool students celebrate graduation Thursday morning, while the school board meets Wednesday for finance discussions and budget planning ahead of the next fiscal year. Regional track and field qualifiers are also underway as Red Devil athletes compete for state tournament spots. And in San Juan County, economic development continues accelerating after the recent first blast at the Mariana Copper One mine. Local hiring and infrastructure planning are increasing around La Salle and Monticello, while students in Blanding are gaining access to new financial literacy classes funded through a $10,000 educational grant. In Emery County, commissioners have officially enacted an emergency drought declaration, which is expected to impact irrigation schedules and water policy discussions throughout the summer.
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6: Your Canyon Country computer satellite weather. For the rest of the morning, it'll be mostly cloudy, then gradually clearing with a low around 62 and a south-southeast wind 5 to 15 miles an hour, gusting as high as 25. As we head into the day, it's going to be sunny with a high near 91 and a south-southeast wind around 5 miles an hour. And for Thursday night, it's going to be mostly clear with a low around 54 and a west-northwest wind around 5 miles an hour, becoming calm in the evening. I'm Troy Alcorn.
7: Hey there, this is Bubba Bartosz. I want to let you know that I host the Canyon Country Evening Drive Monday through Friday here on KCYN from 3 to 6 p.m. Tune in and have some fun with me. Hey, you might even lose some weight.
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11: This is KCYN's Moab Outdoor Report, your midweek update from Canyon Country. Southern Utah continues to see excellent spring recreation weather this week. Afternoon highs around Moab are climbing into the upper 80s with overnight lows in the mid-50s and generally dry conditions across the region. Afternoon southwest winds continue to build each day, especially across exposed desert terrain, canyon rims, and open water areas. At Arches National Park and Canyonlands National Park, visitation remains extremely busy through midday and sunset hours. Expect crowded parking areas at Delicate Arch, Devil's Garden, Mesa Arch, and Island in the Sky overlooks. Rangers continue encouraging visitors to start early, carry extra water, and avoid parking outside designated areas. Remains accessible with excellent scenic driving conditions along paved routes, though some dirt roads may become muddy or impassable after isolated storms later this week. River conditions continue changing with spring runoff building upstream, but remains lower than normal. The Colorado River through Westwater Canyon and downstream toward Cataract Canyon is running colder, faster, and more technical than earlier this month. The Green River is also gradually rising, with shifting sandbars and colder current conditions developing throughout the system. Dead Horse Point, Goblin Valley, and Utah Raptor State Park continue seeing strong spring traffic. Campgrounds around Moab are approaching capacity heading toward the weekend, especially along popular BLM corridors and river access routes. This week's activity spotlight, mountain biking and hiking. Trail conditions remain excellent overall, but afternoon winds, soft sand sections, and slick rock hazards after isolated showers remain important considerations. I'm Ferdy Pacheco, your local guide on KCYN. Explore safely and enjoy the week ahead.
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4: Highway 191, one of the most beautiful stretches of road in the Southwest. It winds through red rock canyons, desert skies, and the gateway to places we all love. Arches, canyonlands, home. But over the past 10 years, this highway has also taken something from us. Mothers, fathers, sons, daughters, friends, neighbors. Lives changed forever in a moment that could never be taken back. Highway 191 has no shoulders in many places. Sharp curves, steep hills, heavy truck traffic, and during the summer months, thousands of visitors unfamiliar with the road, all sharing the same narrow ribbon of pavement. Today, KCYN pauses to remember those who never made it home, to honor the families who carry that loss every day, and to remind every one of us behind the wheel, slow down, pay attention, give each other space. Arrive alive, because no view, no schedule, no destination is worth a life. From all of us at KCYN, 97.1 FM, this tribute is for those we've lost and for those still traveling. Highway 191 today.

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2: Moab and Grand County are entering a major transition week as the community shifts from spring tourism into discussions surrounding energy, technology, and long-term development. One of the week's headline events is Operation Gigawatt on Thursday evening at the Grand Center. Hosted by the Utah Office of Energy Development and the Moab Chamber, the public forum will focus on nuclear energy, uranium mining, emerging reactor technology, and regional safety concerns. Meanwhile, off-road tourism remains strong as the Red Rock Ram Rally rolls into town Wednesday through Saturday, bringing Dodge and Ram enthusiasts to area trails and local businesses. At the grassroots level, the Youth Garden Project continues its popular Weed and Feed program Wednesday evening, where volunteers help in the garden before sharing a free community meal. In Grand County schools, the district is entering the final countdown toward graduation later this month. Sundwall preschool students celebrate graduation Thursday morning, while the school board meets Wednesday for finance discussions and budget planning ahead of the next fiscal year. Regional track and field qualifiers are also underway as Red Devil athletes compete for state tournament spots. And in San Juan County, economic development continues accelerating after the recent first blast at the Mariana Copper One mine. Local hiring and infrastructure planning are increasing around La Salle and Monticello, while students in Blanding are gaining access to new financial literacy classes funded through a $10,000 educational grant. In Emery County, commissioners have officially enacted an emergency drought declaration, which is expected to impact irrigation schedules and water policy discussions throughout the summer.
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4: Your Canyon Country Computer Satellite Weather. For the rest of the morning, it'll be mostly cloudy, then gradually clearing with a low around 62 and a south-southeast wind 5 to 15 miles an hour, gusting as high as 25. As we head into the day, it's going to be sunny with a high near 91 and a south-southeast wind around 5 miles an hour. And for Thursday night, it's going to be mostly clear with a low around 54 and a west-northwest wind around 5 miles an hour, becoming calm in the evening. I'm Troy Alcorn.
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6: This is KCYN's Moab Outdoor Report, your midweek update from Canyon Country. Southern Utah continues to see excellent spring recreation weather this week. Afternoon highs around Moab are climbing into the upper 80s with overnight lows in the mid-50s and generally dry conditions across the region. Afternoon southwest winds continue to build each day, especially across exposed desert terrain, canyon rims, and open water areas. At Arches National Park and Canyonlands National Park, visitation remains extremely busy through midday and sunset hours. Expect crowded parking areas at Delicate Arch, Devil's Garden, Mesa Arch, and Island in the Sky overlooks. Rangers continue encouraging visitors to start early, carry extra water, and avoid parking outside designated areas. Capitol Reef National Park remains accessible with excellent scenic driving conditions along paved routes. though some dirt roads may become muddy or impassable after isolated storms later this week. River conditions continue changing with spring runoff building upstream, but remains lower than normal. The Colorado River through Westwater Canyon and downstream toward Cataract Canyon is running colder, faster, and more technical than earlier this month. The Green River is also gradually rising, with shifting sandbars and colder current conditions developing throughout the system. Dead Horse Point, Goblin Valley, and Utah Raptor State Park continue seeing strong spring traffic. Campgrounds around Moab are approaching capacity heading toward the weekend, especially along popular BLM corridors and river access routes. This week's activity spotlight, mountain biking and hiking. Trail conditions remain excellent overall, but afternoon winds, soft sand sections, and slick rock hazards after isolated showers remain important considerations. I'm Ferdy Pacheco, your local guide on KCYN. Explore safely and enjoy the week ahead.
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2: Braxton Martinez, your Public Relations Officer.
1: And we want to give a grand congratulations to the Grand County High School Class of 2026, including but not limited to Peyton Adams, Amalia Alvarez-Lopez, Violet Begay, Emmett Black, low-key a 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bud, Davian Crow, Grady Dawson, Evelyn Delgado, Alex Dominguez, Jersey Dowd, Talon Downard, your 2026 salutatorian, Hannah Fisher, Chloe Franzen, your 2026 valedictorian, Emma Fraser, Owen Garfield, Macy Halls, Daisy Hahn, your 2026 senior class vice president, Clara Harms, Tatum Hill, Hunter Hirigoyen, Cassie Holter, Ada Holyoke, your 2026 senior class president, James Holyoke, Braden Hughes, Edgar Izquierdo Peralta, Ari Jacobs, Maya Jacobs, another set of twins in the class, 2026, the year of duplicates, what can I say? Charles Johnson, Elliot Johnson Trim, your 2026 student body president, Hunter Jones, Nash Jones, Josh Kelly, Mia Kimmerly, Kinsey Larson, Brooklyn Lawley, Angelise Lemus Lemus, she's really smart, guys. Hope she got a 5 on her AP Calc test, too. Alexa Maldonado, Dakota Mannheimer, Maximo Manuel Martinez, and handing it now over to Braxton Martinez.
2: Leilani Michaud, Iris Mason, Jake Mason, Paya Mon, Kylan McCandless, Kimber McCandless, Colin McFarland, Macy McKay, Kaylee Metter, Lania Medina Rubio, Andre Moore, Holden Moore, Oliver Moss, welcome back. 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Simons, Isabella Skidmore, Ellis Sliding, Daniel Smith, you better not be late to graduation, Daniel, Tyler Stott, Izzy Taylor, Kaylee Thurman, Alana Torres, Sherlandra Shinogeny, Stephen Tyler Julius Twitchell, Pearson Fox, hope you got a 5 on your AP Calc test, bud. Canton Van Arstal, also a G. Alyssa Van Winkle, Michael Vigil, Juliana Vesquera Marquez, Kaylin Warham, Van Westbrook, Jade Whipple, Colton Williams, Zoe Wilson, Jack Wolf, Landon Young, Diego Zapira Morales. This is your 2026 graduating class. Congratulations, guys. We're done.
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0: Joe's, just off I-70 and exit 182 in Crescent Junction, Utah. Time for you to disembark the spaceship and acquire some of the world's best jerky.
1: But people in Utah can legally carry guns.
0: So what, Tang?
1: Well, when they see a green alien running through the parking lot, they are going to open fire.
0: I guess you're right. Let's depart immediately and figure out a new plan.
1: Evie, I wanted some of that Jackass Joe's UFO jerky.
0: Maybe next flight.

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Highway 191 runs through one of the most beautiful landscapes in the world. Towering red rock cliffs, wide desert skies, and views that make people want to slow down and take it all in. And that's exactly the problem. Every year, accidents happen on Highway 191 because drivers are looking at the scenery instead of the road ahead. This highway has long stretches with no shoulders, heavy traffic, and very little room for mistakes. In recent years, members of our community have lost their lives here. So if you're visiting Moab, we're glad you came. Take pictures, enjoy the views, but please do it safely. Keep your eyes on the road, give yourself extra time, and only pass when it's absolutely safe to do so. Because the most important view of all is the road in front of you. 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
1: Moab and Grand County are entering a major transition week as the community shifts from spring tourism into discussions surrounding energy, technology, and long-term development. One of the week's headline events is Operation Gigawatt on Thursday evening at the Grand Center. Hosted by the Utah Office of Energy Development and the Moab Chamber, the public forum will focus on nuclear energy, uranium mining, emerging reactor technology, and regional safety concerns. Meanwhile, off-road tourism remains strong as the Red Rock Ram Rally rolls into town Wednesday through Saturday, bringing Dodge and Ram enthusiasts to area trails and local businesses. At the grassroots level, the Youth Garden Project continues its popular Weed and Feed program Wednesday evening, where volunteers help in the garden before sharing a free community meal. In Grand County schools, the district is entering the final countdown toward graduation later this month. Sundwall preschool students celebrate graduation Thursday morning, while the school board meets Wednesday for finance discussions and budget planning ahead of the next fiscal year. Regional track and field qualifiers are also underway as Red Devil athletes compete for state tournament spots. And in San Juan County, economic development continues accelerating after the recent first blast at the Mariana Copper One mine. Local hiring and infrastructure planning are increasing around La Salle and Monticello, while students in Blanding are gaining access to new financial literacy classes funded through a $10,000 educational grant. In Emory County, commissioners have officially enacted an emergency drought declaration, which is expected to impact irrigation schedules and water policy discussions throughout the summer.
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3: Country computer satellite weather. For this morning, mostly clear. Mostly sunny and hot today with a high of 96. Tonight, partly cloudy, low 62. Thursday brings sunshine with a high of 90. Thursday night, mostly clear, low 56. Friday stays sunny with a high of 92. Saturday brings more sunshine and a high of 94. Sunday stays sunny and very warm with a high of 94. Monday, more sunshine with a high of 96. I'm Jackson Stevens.
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9: 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Yes, but...
10: This is KCYN's Moab Outdoor Report, your midweek update from Canyon Country. Southern Utah continues to see excellent spring recreation weather this week. Afternoon highs around Moab are climbing into the upper 80s with overnight lows in the mid-50s and generally dry conditions across the region. Afternoon southwest winds continue to build each day, especially across exposed desert terrain, canyon rims, and open water areas. At Arches National Park and Canyonlands National Park, visitation remains extremely busy through midday and sunset hours. Expect crowded parking areas at Delicate Arch, Devil's Garden, Mesa Arch, and Island in the Sky overlooks. Rangers continue encouraging visitors to start early, carry extra water, and avoid parking outside
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11: National Park
10: areas. Remains accessible with excellent scenic driving conditions along paved routes, though some dirt roads may become muddy or impassable after isolated storms later this week. River conditions continue changing with spring runoff building upstream, but remains lower than normal. The Colorado River through Westwater Canyon and downstream toward Cataract Canyon is running colder, faster, and more technical than earlier this month. The Green River is also gradually rising, with shifting sandbars and colder current conditions developing throughout the system. Dead Horse Point, Goblin Valley, and Utah Raptor State Park continue seeing strong spring traffic. Campgrounds around Moab are approaching capacity heading toward the weekend, especially along popular BLM corridors and river access routes. This week's activity spotlight, mountain biking and hiking. Trail conditions remain excellent overall, but afternoon winds, soft sand sections, and slick rock hazards after isolated showers remain important considerations. I'm Ferdy Pacheco, your local guide on KCYN. Explore safely and enjoy the week ahead.
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1: It's time to talk to East Post, Reels and Stories. 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
2: I saw somebody's video blew up on social media. I was so excited.
3: Are you talking about Tyler?
2: Yes. Tyler
3: posted it on his own Instagram, and it went crazy.
4: Oh, he did from Love on the Spectrum?
2: Yes.
5: Can I backtrack and tell you that story?
4: Yeah.
5: So Saturday morning, I get a phone call, and it shows up White, I think Timothy White. I don't know who this is. It's Saturday morning. Oh, it was Tyler's dad.
2: What?
5: And yeah. He asked me if I could get the video sent to him because he just loved seeing Tyler do it and he wants to post it. So I'm frantically texting Garrett like, hey, can you email this to him?
4: Aww.
5: And so, yeah, they loved it. They had a great time. I told them how much we loved having him. And yeah, that's how that collab happened.
2: Well, thank you both for collabing with the collaborators. I'm going to say it again, loved hanging out with him. Mm-hmm. He was such a delight. I mean, Big D was even talking about it. If you don't know, if you don't watch the show Love on the Spectrum, Tyler is one of the people on the show. But like D goes in and he's like, hey, Tyler, what's up? And he'll slap and handshakes. Hey, nice to meet you, whatever. Carson walks in the room and what happens?
4: He stood up. He took his hat off and shook her hand.
2: And nice I was to like, meet you. And
5: I got
2: that.
5: A hug, actually. He's such a hugger. Man, it was so nice. He was dude. So lovely.
4: Yeah. Well,
5: I apologize to his dad for not answering the call because, yeah. A, I didn't know who it was, but also I was at the dollar store. So I was like, I felt like it'd be weird taking a phone call, but we got it done.
4: Yeah, you can check out the video. It's on our socials. Yeah, Bubba.
2: I was just going to say exactly what you were saying. Just go to @BigDandBubba.
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7: 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People come from all over the world to see the beauty of southeastern Utah, and one of the most breathtaking drives anywhere is right here, Highway 191 through Moab. But this road demands your attention. There are long stretches with no shoulders, tight lanes, and heavy traffic from locals, visitors, trucks, and recreation vehicles. Every year, serious accidents happen here, and sadly, members of our community have lost their lives. Many of those crashes have something in common. Drivers looking at the scenery instead of the road. Drivers trying to pass because they're in a hurry. Drivers forgetting that the vehicle ahead may slow down suddenly. If you're visiting Moab, we're glad you're here. We hope you enjoy the incredible beauty of our area. But please remember, this road is not a racetrack. Slow down, stay alert. And if you're behind someone going a little slower, take a deep breath and be patient. Because arriving a minute later is always better than not arriving at all. 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
8: The idea of van life. I may be purchasing a vehicle.
9: How much of it's already done?
8: It's done, but it's done from when it was original because it is a 1978 Dodge Sportsman Transvan.
10: Is it one of those ones that what did it used to be?
8: I don't know.
10: It's a Transvan. See what I said there?
8: Oh, okay. Yeah.
10: No, you totally missed it.
8: Yes, okay. I did. No, is it one of the ones very excited about my van, and you just derailed it.
10: Is it one of the ones with the porthole on the side?
8: No, it does not have a porthole.
10: Look at that. It's like a wide body.
8: Yeah.
10: It's like in the day, like they would take a Porsche or a Mustang, and they put like fender flares on it to make it wider.
8: Yeah, and this comes with a peanut butter dash.
10: Ooh.
8: Meaning it's got that light brown dash still intact.
9: Dude, I'm looking at it.
8: Right?
9: And this may be the one you're buying.
8: It might be. $2,500.
10: What does it have in it?
8: What does it have in it?
9: I'm looking around. It's got a washer. It's got a lighter.
8: you can it light says up. 318 V8. I don't know.
10: That's an
8: engine? He says it's only 34,000 original miles that it's been sitting in a shed for decades. Yeah, but he

0: Really awesome. I really do.
1: So, I don't know. All right, D's now, out.
0: D's out because he lived that life for a while. Yeah. Like, you know,
2: this looks like something's going to go wrong every day.
1: I know.
2: I don't want to be the guy.
1: I appreciate you. No, this is why I'm coming to you.
2: Yeah.
0: I think it's awesome.
1: Yeah.
2: Here's what you do. You get out back on the apps. You find you a guy, blue collar guy. You don't care. Just lie to him, tell him you love him, and make sure that he has his own tools because he's going to need to come over and fix this a lot.
1: So I get a van and a boyfriend.
2: That's right.

0: A Big D and Bubba before the show.
1: Hey, buddy, I was listening to your show this morning. I heard the little girl on there wants to get in the van and live in the van. I am a van man. For 10 years, I've lived in a van on the road as an IBW journeyman lineman.
2: Wow. Okay, so wait, by the way, when he said the little girl, he's talking about Carson.
3: Carson, yeah, she's coming in. She heard it in the – she's running in. She has questions. Hang on.
1: Oh, I got a million answers. You got to have a couple tips. I've been all over America, lived everywhere.
3: Carson,
1: the best thing you can ever do. Colorado, Montana, the nicest people in America.
3: Carson,
1: Wyoming, there ain't a lot of people. Like I said, get out there and do it.
3: Carson, holy cow. All right, hey, man, you got to stop hazing.
2: Hold on, yeah.
3: Carson, do you have any questions? This is your van connection. This is your hookup. This guy's living the life.
4: Okay, how do you fix it when something goes wrong? What do you do?
1: Okay. Get AAA. You break down in the middle of godforsaken nowhere, they're coming to get you.
4: They do?
1: 100-mile free zone.
4: They'll tow a van? All right.
1: They'll tow anything. As long as you're in it and you got that card and you're legal, they'll tow anything.
3: What about safety?
1: 100-mile free tow. If you give them a little extra, you can get a 200-mile free tow.
5: He doesn't hear your voice.
3: No. What about sound deafening in the van? What about protection? Is she going to be safe out there, you think?
1: Oh, it's America. It's America's beautiful. They're real problems. Don't go into the inner cities and stuff. You get yourself in trouble. But most of America, like, I'm the nicest people. You know what I mean? All the campgrounds have showers and laundromats. You know what I mean? You don't need
3: all right.
1: I lived last year. I was in it for 4 months.
2: Now, so you've done this. Would you ever go back to living conventionally, or are you good on the van?
1: No, I have a little farm.
3: Well, Carson, looks like you...

0: You're on your way.
1: Yeah, that's it. See ya.
2: You go out west, now you better take CDs or take a good phone. 5G network, it stinks. It don't work out there. You better have music.
3: Okay,
0: there you go.
4: It's like an ad for Starlink coming.
1: It's also a 1983 van. I think I'm going to need to find 8-tracks.
0: Yeah. Oh, let's do it.
4: Cassettes.
2: I got a 72 still.
0: That's a mess.
2: That's only going to get about 15 miles a gallon. I bought a minivan. I'm buying them big Grand Caravans and the bigger minivans. Tear the console out, fix the back, build a bunk. I get 27 miles a gallon. So last year it cost me $3,000. It's going to cost you $6,000 in gas.
0: All right. Thank you, brother. We appreciate it. Be careful out there.
2: Hey, I just wanted to tell her that. Go for it. Don't be shy. Don't be afraid. Carry a gun. You're allowed. Carry one. You're allowed.
0: It's America. You see you, man. Bye-bye.
4: Oh, van life for Carson. Let's go.
0: I'm excited for this.

0: It's the Big D and Bubba Before the Show show.
1: Well, y'all love a good Mandela effect. Here's one I found online.
2: Home from work we go. They never, ever said it's off to work.
3: There's no way.
1: So we're talking about Snow White. What do you guys think it is?
4: It's off to work
5: we go. It's off to work we go.
1: It's home from work we go. It's not, it's off to work we go.
4: Yeah, but do they,
1: it's
4: do,
1: home.
4: Do they do two different scenes and one where they're going to work and then one where they're coming back?
1: Oh, good point. Good point. Well made. Let's see here. Maybe, but there is definitely, I remember, off to work we go. Maybe there is. I don't know. Is there a full...
5: I was about to look up the lyrics.
1: Oh, God. Is there a...
5: Hi-ho
1: lyrics.
5: Snow White original. The dwarf chorus.
1: Did you... Is this the full song, Bob?
4: Yeah, this is a full song. I don't even remember this, man.
1: Dick, dick, do. Yeah,
5: Shoot,
1: keep going.
5: They never say it.
1: They don't.
5: Or the lyrics.
4: Yeah, this is them returning.
1: Dude, it's all it's home from work we go.
4: Okay, that's weird. Now, do you think maybe somebody had turned it around and... Oh, wait, hold on, wait.

0: No,
1: still
2: see,
1: home.
2: Even this one is labeled it's Where off to work.
0: Where do we
2: go,
0: get off to work?
2: Well, I'm saying maybe somebody twisted it like in a show or something later on, and they just kind of sung it differently.
0: Are we crazy?
2: Yes. We've lost our minds. We're in different
1: timelines. Yeah, go ahead and say it. I know.
2: Yeah, it's a simulation.
1: I agree.

0: Big D and Bubba before the show show.
1: Hey, Carson, you talk about you're really good about saving money and doing the couponing and that kind of stuff. And I hear you guys, I need you and Bob, are y'all both doing the app for the grocery store?
2: Yep. Oh, absolutely.
1: And so how does that work? So there are items that I get like all the time, like it's bread, milk, mm-hmm. you know, that kind of like staples, that kind of stuff,
2: sure.
1: vegetables and whatever. Do they have that kind of stuff?
3: Like, yes.
1: Really?
3: Yes.
2: So now, it's not just weird.
1: It's usually, I always thought it was weird, like, you know, a detergent
2: like
1: I don't use.
2: Okay.
3: Yeah. A lot of the staple stuff, I've noticed at least, a lot of the staples don't seem to go on sale because they don't need to push those because they're staples.
2: However,
1: that's what I'm saying.
2: No, they do, but you have to be not loyal to a brand. That it may be a specific type of bread is trying to entice you to give them a shot because you've been loyal to this other one for so many years.
1: I can't do that.
2: Really?
1: No, I can't do that.
2: Oh, boy, I will.
3: Well, what can you do better? Are you
1: because
3: more loyal
1: so many,
3: to
1: because
3: your bread or your bank?
1: Here's the deal. Because the bread and my health. Because bread is one of those things, they can hide a lot of weird stuff in it. And I get one that I'm like, okay, this doesn't have all the weird stuff in it.
2: Okay, how about, I'll give you a different example then. What about pasta sauce?
1: Okay, yeah.
2: Do you think maybe you could switch there? Because you might see a sale this week paired with a coupon for a sauce that normally you don't eat. Like, I specifically like this one brand. However, if it's going to be $4.50 a jar mm-hmm. and this other one I can pick up for $2.50, I'm going to give that one a shot. We're mm-hmm. going to see if I like it. And mm-hmm. That's the thing. If you're willing to maybe try, okay, bread's a non-negotiable for you. But
1: all
2: you can
1: stuff.
2: Some guy, even milk. Check things like digital deals. It could be a 3-day deal. They put it on special.
1: So are you guys checking this like daily?
2: I check it twice a week.
3: I check it when
2: the coupons change over, when the sales change over. And then I will also check it on weekends because sometimes they're trying to get you to come in on the weekends. So they will offer discounts that may not be available the day before.
3: On my sodas. Mm-hmm.
1: And how much do you guys think you are saving?
3: Would you like me
2: to look at my spreadsheet?
1: I sure would. You have a spreadsheet?
3: While she's looking it up, I just want to show you. I have a coupon that just got to me mailed, and it's $10 off when you spend $100 or more.
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1: Yes, that's him riding to the station on his famous horse.
0: That ain't no horse. 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
1: What's going on?
0: Why is he riding a buffalo?
1: I don't know. 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
1: Hey there, what's your name?
2: Danny.
1: What is
3: Danny?
1: It? Danny?
2: Yeah.
1: Hey, Danny.
3: What's up, Danny?
1: Danny, what did you want to do growing up, and what did you end up doing?
2: Well, I've always wanted to be a professional baseball player, mm-hmm. but I became a rocket mechanic.
1: A rocket mechanic?
2: Yeah.
4: What?
1: Wait. You fix rockets?
2: Yep.
4: That's like the coolest
1: wow.
4: thing ever.
1: Like real rockets?
2: Yeah. Rockets that go out into space. Yeah.
1: Okay, wait a second. I'm not sure I believe you, Danny.
4: I'm going to ask you. So many people listening to our show from so many different walks of life, and this may be the first rocket mechanic. By the way, who even knew that job existed?
1: I mean, I'm glad they are. I mean, yeah. I assume. All right, so Dan, I'm going to give you a test to prove that you really are a rocket mechanic. Name two types of rocket engines.
2: Oh, God, you're going to put me on the spot right now.
1: Yeah, well, there you go. You're not really a rocket. You're not really a rocket mechanic.
2: I do work on rocket. Uh-huh. Yeah, I do.
1: Okay. Just name two engines then. Danny yes, boy.
4: Danny, are you really a rocket mechanic?
2: Yes.
1: Mm-hmm. Name anything that has to do with rockets.
2: I'm sorry?
1: Name anything that has to do with rockets, like a part.
2: Fuel.
4: All
1: right, there you go. I believe him.
4: All right.
1: So I believe him. Thank you, Danny. That's all it needed.
2: Okay.
1: Okay. See you later. Bye-bye.
2: Bye.
4: Take care, man.
1: See you later.
4: Bye. After.

0: is the Big D and Bubba before the show.
1: What's up, Bubba? Good morning.
2: Let's see. What's going on in my world? Oh. I was out dinner last night, went to the restroom, and I go to wash my hands, and they have the touchless paper towel dispenser. Oh. They've got all this stuff. But the thing is, to get to the soap, you have to press it. You have to touch the soap thing.
1: I'm okay with that because that's before you wash.
3: Yeah.
2: But then you also have...
1: Just admit it. You're right.
2: No, it's every single person touches this soap dispenser.
3: Okay. And then they wash their hands.
1: And then they wash their hands with that soap that comes out of that dispenser.
2: Right. But you know how dirty the soap dispenser is?
3: But then you wash your hands.
1: Like, you're fighting this? But I would just go, I didn't think about that, you guys. You're
3: this
1: right.
3: is not the hill to die on. Mm-mm. There is not a fight here.
1: Surely not. Did you go back to the table and say something about it?
2: No.
1: Okay.
2: Why? Would I? Should I?
1: No, I just didn't know how well your argument would have held up. I didn't know if they would have
3: punched holes in it. Yeah, did you test this on somebody else before? Because maybe you should have.
1: Yeah.
3: You should have workshopped this.
1: Yeah.
2: I'm just saying. That's gross. If you're going to go and have a touchless sink.
1: Look at you. This is fascinating. I love it. Go ahead.
2: But they have the touchless faucet. Uh-huh. Then they have the touchless paper towels and all that. Right. At least go all the way and make everything touchless.
1: Was the door automatic?
2: No, but it did have the little thing on the bottom for you to pull it open with your foot.
1: Okay, so it sounds like this was really thought out.
2: They need to make those better because those are flat and they need a little
3: hook.
2: Hey guys,
3: forget about the soap thing now. Here I am on my top.
1: You come back with your date gone, just running away.

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2: Moab and Grand County are entering a major transition week as the community shifts from spring tourism into discussions surrounding energy, technology, and long-term development. One of the week's headline events is Operation Gigawatt on Thursday evening at the Grand Center. Hosted by the Utah Office of Energy Development and the Moab Chamber, the public forum will focus on nuclear energy, uranium mining, emerging reactor technology, and regional safety concerns. Meanwhile, off-road tourism remains strong as the Red Rock Ram Rally rolls into town Wednesday through Saturday, bringing Dodge and Ram enthusiasts to area trails and local businesses. At the grassroots level, the Youth Garden Project continues its popular Weed and Feed program Wednesday evening, where volunteers help in the garden before sharing a free community meal. In Grand County schools, the district is entering the final countdown toward graduation later this month. Sundwall preschool students celebrate graduation Thursday morning, while the school board meets Wednesday for finance discussions and budget planning ahead of the next fiscal year. Regional track and field qualifiers are also underway as Red Devil athletes compete for state tournament spots. And in San Juan County, economic development continues accelerating after the recent first blast at the Mariana Copper One mine. Local hiring and infrastructure planning are increasing around La Salle and Monticello, while students in Blanding are gaining access to new financial literacy classes funded through a $10,000 educational grant. In Emery County, commissioners have officially enacted an emergency drought declaration, which is expected to impact irrigation schedules and water policy discussions throughout the summer.
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4: Canyon Country Computer Satellite Weather. For this morning, clouds are clearing out. Plenty of sunshine returns today with a high of 92. Tonight, mostly clear, low 54. Friday brings another sunny day with a high of 92. Friday night, partly cloudy, low 60. Saturday stays sunny with a high of 92. Sunday turns partly sunny and cooler with a high of 84. Monday brings mixed clouds and sun with a high of 72. I'm Jackson Stevens.
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8: This is KCYN's Moab Outdoor Report, your midweek update from Canyon Country. Southern Utah continues to see excellent spring recreation weather this week. Afternoon highs around Moab are climbing into the upper 80s with overnight lows in the mid-50s and generally dry conditions across the region. Afternoon southwest winds continue to build each day, especially across exposed desert terrain, canyon rims, and open water areas. At Arches National Park and Canyonlands National Park, visitation remains extremely busy through midday and sunset hours. Expect crowded parking areas at Delicate Arch, Devil's Garden, Mesa Arch, and Island in the Sky overlooks. Rangers continue encouraging visitors to start early, carry extra water, and avoid parking outside designated areas. Remains accessible with excellent scenic driving conditions along paved routes, though some dirt roads may become muddy or impassable after isolated storms later this week. River conditions continue changing with spring runoff building upstream, but remains lower than normal. The Colorado River through Westwater Canyon and downstream toward Cataract Canyon is running colder, faster, and more technical than earlier this month. The Green River is also gradually rising, with shifting sandbars and colder current conditions developing throughout the system. Dead Horse Point, Goblin Valley, and Utah Raptor State Park continue seeing strong spring traffic. Campgrounds around Moab are approaching capacity heading toward the weekend, especially along popular BLM corridors and river access routes. This week's activity spotlight, mountain biking and hiking. Trail conditions remain excellent overall, but afternoon winds, soft sand sections, and slick rock hazards after isolated showers remain important considerations. I'm Ferdy Pacheco, your local guide on KCYN. Explore safely and enjoy the week ahead.
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0: And for all the people back on Earth, in the beginning, God created the heaven and the earth. And God said, let there be light. And there was light. And God bless all of you on the good earth.
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5: So click it. 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Comedian Craig Shoemaker is going to be on the show a little bit later on this morning. He is hilarious. And surely we'll talk UFL football with him and much, much more.
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9: 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Highway 191 is one of the most beautiful drives in America. Towering red rock cliffs, wide open skies, and views that stop people in their tracks. But for the people who live here, Highway 191 isn't just a scenic highway. It's our way to work, our way home, and the road our families travel every day. Over the past few years, members of our community have lost their lives on this road. Some were neighbors, some were friends, some were people just passing through. Many accidents happen because drivers are distracted by the incredible scenery around Moab. Others happen when someone gets impatient and tries to pass on a narrow stretch of highway. Remember, Highway 191 has long stretches with no shoulders. There isn't much room for mistakes, so if you're traveling through our area, we ask one simple thing. 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
1: And that's today's Big D and Bubba tasty tweets. 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
2: 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London, Paris, paradise. But ain't got much memory. 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

0: What do you need help with, Bubba?
1: The thing. Okay, so I gave blood. I donated blood, and I did it.
2: You can't get it back.
1: I did. I did 2 days ago. Look at this. I've still got the glue from the tape they put on your arm.
3: Yeah, you got the residue.
1: The residue. Dude, mm-hmm. I don't know how to get it off. This is 3 showers in.
3: Baby oil. Use oil to it counteracts the adhesive. I believe that's what should work.
2: You got any Google?
3: Licking your finger and rubbing it is not helping, sir.
1: I have done everything. I mean, so baby oil?
3: Baby oil. Do you have cooking oil? Olive oil?
2: Google, but he doesn't have any cooking oil.
3: Wait, do you have Google?
1: I actually thought about doing that.
3: Yeah, put Google on there. Absolutely. That's what I would have told you to use, but I thought you would think I was weird if I told you to put that on your skin. No, absolutely.
1: I was going
3: to
1: do it, but I didn't know if it was toxic to the skin.
2: Yeah, little bit, probably. It's hydrating.
3: It's fine.
2: Just wash it and then
3: it's no worse than anything I put on my face every day.
1: Dude, okay, so
2: if you eat chips, you're probably doing worse in your body.
1: If somebody doesn't have Google,
3: oil, I believe. And like I said, use baby oil, but I believe you can just use any sort of oil. Use olive oil. Use cooking oil. Avocado oil.
1: So really?
3: I believe so.
2: Or vinegar. Vinegar does everything.
3: Can you use Windex?
2: We'll use vinegar on it. Vinegar does all the things.
3: It does.
2: It's the best.

0: Sounds like the radio. It's Zach Top with Big D and Bubba. 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
1: Hey there. Good morning. Welcome to the show. What's your name?
2: Oh, my name is Tina.
0: Hi, Tina.
2: Hi.
0: What's up today? What are you going to be doing after we hang up the phone?
2: Oh, I'm just going to go right to sleep. I work my night shift.
0: Oh, wow.
2: My 12-hour night shift. So I'm going home and get some sleep. Yeah.
0: We get such a diverse group of people. We get all the people who are starting their day, and we get the people that are ending their day
2: right. All
0: at the same time.
2: Yeah. So I'm ending my day.
1: Well, we're glad to be ending it with you, and we hope you have good sleep.
2: Well, thank you.
1: Lots of people sleep during our show. We cause a lot of people to nod off, so.
2: Yeah.
1: You got the right choice.
2: Well, you guys have a wonderful day. Thank you so much.
0: Thanks, Tina.
1: See ya. Bye.
2: Bye.
3: I'm a redneck, 'cause I drink beer and I dip skull. Guess I'm a rambler.

0: Just a reminder, comedian Craig Shoemaker is going to be our guest later on this morning with Big D and Bubba.
1: Hey, I'm going to ask you to pitch or something for us for a second. You're late somewhere, so you jump in the car and you start speeding to get there before you're any later than you already are. And you're on your way and you kill someone. I mean, pretty heavy, right?
0: Well, that is the reality of speeding. Lives are changed in an instant.
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4: Coyotes are loud tonight.
5: They sure are, Clayton.
4: Dang, that shooting star just landed near the horses.
5: Look at there! 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
6: Earthlings, we are trying to locate Jackass Joe's.
4: Well, I'll be danged.
7: Yes, we are searching for Jackass Joe's UFO jerky in Crescent Junction, Utah.
6: Yes, at the junction of I-70 and Highway 191, exit 182.
4: Well, you two horny toads are a few miles away.
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5: Don't worry. That there jerky has no jackass in it.
4: Oh, Slim.
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2: Hey, Carson, what's going on? Good morning.
3: Good morning. We're very fortunate that it's just us here, so we don't have workplace drama. But honestly, some of the stuff my friends tell me,
2: corporate stuff?
3: Yes, I love. I just sit there with popcorn. So a friend called the other day. They had a potluck last week at her office, and somebody sent out an email beforehand saying, if you didn't contribute, you can't eat.
1: Okay, I actually appreciate that.
3: I agree with that. And the reason is that there's one person, and it's the person who works in accounting, so finances, that every time they have a potluck, that person sidles on in, eats and eats and eats, but never contributes. Well, because this email was sent out, this accounting person went to HR and complained about being singled out and embarrassed. And I was like, well, yeah, because you're cheap.
1: Okay, so they are not singled out or embarrassed by name at all.
3: Nope,
1: just saying, if you don't contribute.
3: But she also knew she was the only one that never made anything. And I know we don't have that here, but occasionally I do miss that stuff because it's so much fun. Because it's that just everybody in the corner, like, oh, did you see that? Yeah, oh, she's coming in.
2: Do you ever watch those the TikToks where the guy goes, okay, all right, let's see there, Lisa, what you got? Oh, that's a macaroni salad. No, no, what you got here, Mike? What'd you bring in? Oh, you brought in some donuts. We'll try one, and just goes and rates all of it. It's hilarious.

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2: Moab and Grand County are entering a major transition week as the community shifts from spring tourism into discussions surrounding energy, technology, and long-term development. One of the week's headline events is Operation Gigawatt on Thursday evening at the Grand Center. Hosted by the Utah Office of Energy Development and the Moab Chamber, the public forum will focus on nuclear energy, uranium mining, emerging reactor technology, and regional safety concerns. Meanwhile, off-road tourism remains strong as the Red Rock Ram Rally rolls into town Wednesday through Saturday, bringing Dodge and Ram enthusiasts to area trails and local businesses. At the grassroots level, the Youth Garden Project continues its popular Weed and Feed program Wednesday evening, where volunteers help in the garden before sharing a free community meal. In Grand County schools, the district is entering the final countdown toward graduation later this month. Sundwall preschool students celebrate graduation Thursday morning, while the school board meets Wednesday for finance discussions and budget planning ahead of the next fiscal year. Regional track and field qualifiers are also underway as Red Devil athletes compete for state tournament spots. And in San Juan County, economic development continues accelerating after the recent first blast at the Mariana Copper One mine. Local hiring and infrastructure planning are increasing around La Salle and Monticello, while students in Blanding are gaining access to new financial literacy classes funded through a $10,000 educational grant. In Emory County, commissioners have officially enacted an emergency drought declaration, which is expected to impact irrigation schedules and water policy discussions throughout the summer.
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4: Canyon Country Computer Satellite Weather. For this morning, clouds are clearing out. Plenty of sunshine returns today with a high of 92. Tonight, mostly clear, low 54. Friday brings another sunny day with a high of 92. Friday night, partly cloudy, low 60. Saturday stays sunny with a high of 92. Sunday turns partly sunny and cooler with a high of 84. Monday brings mixed clouds and sun with a high of 72. I'm Jackson Stevens.
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8: This is KCYN's Moab Outdoor Report, your midweek update from Canyon Country. Southern Utah continues to see excellent spring recreation weather this week. Afternoon highs around Moab are climbing into the upper 80s with overnight lows in the mid-50s and generally dry conditions across the region. Afternoon southwest winds continue to build each day, especially across exposed desert terrain, canyon rims, and open water areas. At Arches National Park and Canyonlands National Park, visitation remains extremely busy through midday and sunset hours. Expect crowded parking areas at Delicate Arch, Devil's Garden, Mesa Arch, and Island in the Sky overlooks. Rangers continue encouraging visitors to start early, carry extra water, and avoid parking outside
9: Capitol Reef National Park
8: areas. Remains accessible with excellent scenic driving conditions along paved routes, though some dirt roads may become muddy or impassable after isolated storms later this week. River conditions continue changing with spring runoff building upstream, but remains lower than normal. The Colorado River through Westwater Canyon and downstream toward Cataract Canyon is running colder, faster, and more technical than earlier this month. The Green River is also gradually rising, with shifting sandbars and colder current conditions developing throughout the system. Dead Horse Point, Goblin Valley, and Utah Raptor State Park continue seeing strong spring traffic. Campgrounds around Moab are approaching capacity heading toward the weekend, especially along popular BLM corridors and river access routes. This week's activity spotlight, mountain biking and hiking. Trail conditions remain excellent overall, but afternoon winds, soft sand sections, and slick rock hazards after isolated showers remain important considerations. I'm Ferdy Pacheco, your local guide on KCYN. 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
1: 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Pays extremely well, apparently.
0: Really?
1: Yeah. It's right up there with organizing no-holds-barred child kickboxing tournaments. 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
6: 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More information and sign-up sheets are available from Grand County High School. 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
7: Highway 191, one of the most beautiful stretches of road in the Southwest. It winds through red rock canyons, desert skies, and the gateway to places we all love. Arches, Canyonlands, home. But over the past 10 years, this highway has also taken something from us. Mothers, fathers, sons, daughters, friends, neighbors. Lives changed forever in a moment that could never be taken back. Highway 191 has no shoulders in many places. Sharp curves, steep hills, heavy truck traffic, and during the summer months, thousands of visitors unfamiliar with the road, all sharing the same narrow ribbon of pavement. 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
9: Man, that was my fear in school. How old are you?
10: 12.
9: Yeah, that was my about 12. I was remember the fear of this is going to be on your record, you know, forever.
11: Like your permanent record.
9: Your permanent record. Like if you were late to class or something. Oh well. Hey, what do you think is the subject that you're learning that you're going to use the most in life?
10: Math.
9: No. It's not.
11: What is it?
9: It's not math. It's probably, you know what you should take? You should take one of those classes that tell you how to invest. Take a class that tells you how to make up your make your bed every single day in the right way.
10: What?
9: How to properly clean a bathroom. That kind of stuff. That's what you... I don't use math at all.
12: One that'll teach you to do your taxes.
9: Yeah. I have a calculator.
12: What school are we going?
9: Also, remember they said, you won't have a calculator. Yes, we will.
11: Yeah, you won't have one everywhere you go.
9: Yeah, and it's scientific if I turn it sideways. All right, well, thank you.
10: Yeah.
9: Yeah, all right.
10: All right,
11: take care.
9: Bye-bye.
10: Right,
9: we'll see you later. Bye.
10: Say bye. Bet you think I'm sitting at home.

0: It's Dierks Bentley with Big D and Bubba. Comedian Craig Shoemaker going to be joining us on the show a little bit later on. Also, Brooks Herring from Boots of Honor is going to be joining us in just a few as well here in the Tractor Supply studio. 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
1: A lot of graduates this time of year, and it's always a question of what do you get the graduate. And I always suggest people, if it's a guy, well, either a guy or a girl, a toolkit, you know, the little basic toolkit. You can do like a socket. That's
0: for your car, for your house,
1: for anything. I would just get so you can keep it wherever you want. But you know, if you need a good, you know, some wrenches and you know,
2: they might need a screwdriver.
1: Yeah, get both. You know,
2: I always say to get them a pack of scissors. If you go to Tractor Supply, they've got a pack of like 3 or 5 scissors.
0: The good kind too.
2: And they're good. And I know it sounds silly, but whether you're going to a dorm room, an apartment, a new house after they're graduating. You're going to need them. You're always going to lose that one, which is great that they come in those packs.
1: Yeah, that's right. Scissors. I use scissors more than anything throughout the day.
2: By far.
0: I think for sure, like out of the kitchen stuff that I have, like anything that I open a drawer for, it's always scissors.
2: I have 2 drawers that one is on the side of my stove. The other is in my kitchen island. There's about 1.5 feet between these 2 drawers. Each drawer has scissors in it. Because you know what? I might lose one.
1: If you're giving money, what's the budget?
0: Like, it depends. If it's your kid, you have to give more. If it's like a very close...
1: Let's say it's
0: like
1: someone else's kid. That's close-ish.
0: Family member?
1: Good.
2: $25.50?
0: Yeah, $25 or $50.
2: That's fair, right?
0: Yeah, I think so.
2: Am I being cheap?
0: Even if it's 25? No, look, times are tough nowadays.
1: $25.50? Oh, well, $25 or $50. I get you. Oh, yeah. You're saying $25.50.
2: Yeah, can you give them $36.72? Actually, what if you did $20.26?
1: That'll
0: work.
1: I don't know. Get a nice...
0: Then you feel cheap.
1: I'm going to go with facts. You. Get a Tractor Supply. Get some scissors. Dave.

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1: I love a first cast when the water's glass and the line starts to run.

0: That's Jordan Davis. What My World Spins Around. And good morning. We're Big D and Bubba.
1: Hey, I'm going to ask you to picture something for us for a second. You're late somewhere, so you jump in the car and you start speeding to get there before you're any later than you already are. And you're on your way, and you kill someone. I mean, pretty heavy, right?
0: Well, that is the reality of speeding. Lives are changed in an instant. Being late isn't an excuse to speed. Remember, speeding catches up with you. And this message is brought to you by NHTSA.
1: Hey, what's up? Good morning.
2: Can I give you some advice, a little tip?
0: Okay.
1: Sure.
2: All right. Well, you know, through this life, you can pick your friends and you can pick your nose. But you don't want to pick your friend's nose. You don't do that.
0: Oh, I do. I love it. It's my favorite.
2: Yeah, I had a guy up here tell me that too. I really don't want to be his friend.
0: Yeah. You ever notice like your nose and your ear holes are perfectly sized for your fingers?
1: Are they the same size?
2: Yeah.
0: Yeah.
1: Are you saying your ear hole and your nose hole are the same?
3: There's no way.
0: Your ear canal, yes.
1: Man, I feel like it is.
3: Yeah. I don't, because I've seen people with really big noses who just have normal size ears.
0: Well, I think so.
1: There's outliers, of course. Sir, put your finger in your nose.
0: Everybody.
1: Put your finger in your ear. Is it the same size for you?
0: It's the same size.
3: I guess he hung up.
1: Oh, he hung up. I would have hung up too. I would have been like, as soon as we went sideways, I would have been, okay, well, that's weird. I told a terrible old joke, but I'm going to hang up now.
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1: Hey, Brooks Herring is joining us in the studio, part of the Boots of Honor Memorial. It's a traveling program that honors our, well, he's here. I'll let him tell you. What's up, Brooks?
2: Hey, how are you doing?
1: Good morning, man. Good to see you.
2: Good to see you. Appreciate y'all having me.
1: Yeah, you bet. So what is happening here with this?
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2: I appreciate you hanging out with us as you roll into your work day, your morning.
1: So whenever you're texting someone, when you're texting someone and it's a little back and forth, everybody's there and present. Is it wrong that when they decide that, oh, I'm done texting and I'm going to call you instead, is it wrong to decline the call but continue to text them? Because that's what I did yesterday. And they were like, why wouldn't you just take my call? It was easier. I just didn't feel like talking.
2: Yeah.
1: And that's what I said. I said, I don't feel like talking. I'm fine with texting, but whatever.
2: Yeah.
1: But they gave me a little bit of grief.
3: Did they even warn you?
1: No.
3: Oh, jump scare.
1: We were texting for like 10 minutes. It was like back and forth. And well, not 10, maybe about 5. It was back and forth. And finally, they're like, just call. I'm like, unless you're driving. I mean, if you're driving, that's different. I would take your call then.
2: What it does is it's like putting a handcuff on someone. Mm-hmm. And then all of a sudden, you're...
1: I have to stop what I'm doing to talk.
2: Because you can text. You can go, you know, obviously, you know how it works.
1: Doing things, right?
2: Yeah, you can do all that. But.
3: Yeah,
2: all
3: right, they don't know. He didn't know what you were doing. They didn't know what you were in the middle of.
2: Hey, can I get out this texting question for you guys? On iPhones, if I'm in a group text, can I get out of it?
1: Are you trying to get out of our conspiracy crew?
2: No.
3: Okay. You can leave a group, can't you?
2: I think you can remove yourself.
4: Go to the top, and then it'll give you options, and all the way at the bottom, it should be in like red letters.
2: Oh, leave this conference. Thank you, Garrett.
1: Yeah, but then it doesn't it tell people that you've left?
3: Oh, yes, yes, it does.
1: Let's say Big D has left the conversation.
2: Oh, it does? Yeah. Oh, I can't do that.
1: Here, why don't we do this? I'll create one and...
2: That's all right. I'm not that into it.
3: You know you can mute it, too. Yeah,
2: you can mute it?
3: I've muted group conversations. There's one that involves you guys that I've muted.
2: What? How do you do that?
4: It's probably right next to the first button I told you
2: about. It can't be right next to the next button. It is.
0: Who knows I got a time. And there's a few. Well, I learned my lesson too many times. Blows like you put me through.

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2: Moab and Grand County are entering a major transition week as the community shifts from spring tourism into discussions surrounding energy, technology, and long-term development. One of the week's headline events is Operation Gigawatt on Thursday evening at the Grand Center. Hosted by the Utah Office of Energy Development and the Moab Chamber, the public forum will focus on nuclear energy, uranium mining, emerging reactor technology, and regional safety concerns. Meanwhile, off-road tourism remains strong as the Red Rock Ram Rally rolls into town Wednesday through Saturday, bringing Dodge and Ram enthusiasts to area trails and local businesses. At the grassroots level, the Youth Garden Project continues its popular Weed and Feed program Wednesday evening, where volunteers help in the garden before sharing a free community meal. In Grand County schools, the district is entering the final countdown toward graduation later this month. Sundwall preschool students celebrate graduation Thursday morning, while the school board meets Wednesday for finance discussions and budget planning ahead of the next fiscal year. Regional track and field qualifiers are also underway as Red Devil athletes compete for state tournament spots. And in San Juan County, economic development continues accelerating after the recent first blast at the Mariana Copper One mine. Local hiring and infrastructure planning are increasing around La Salle and Monticello, while students in Blanding are gaining access to new financial literacy classes funded through a $10,000 educational grant. In Emery County, commissioners have officially enacted an emergency drought declaration, which is expected to impact irrigation schedules and water policy discussions throughout the summer.
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4: Canyon Country Computer Satellite Weather. For this morning, clouds are clearing out. Plenty of sunshine returns today with a high of 92. Tonight, mostly clear, low 54. Friday brings another sunny day with a high of 92. Friday night, partly cloudy, low 60. Saturday stays sunny with a high of 92. Sunday turns partly sunny and cooler with a high of 84. Monday brings mixed clouds and sun with a high of 72. I'm Jackson Stevens.
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7: This is KCYN's Moab Outdoor Report, your midweek update from Canyon Country. Southern Utah continues to see excellent spring recreation weather this week. Afternoon highs around Moab are climbing into the upper 80s with overnight lows in the mid-50s and generally dry conditions across the region. Afternoon southwest winds continue to build each day, especially across exposed desert terrain, canyon rims, and open water areas. At Arches National Park and Canyonlands National Park, visitation remains extremely busy through midday and sunset hours. Expect crowded parking areas at Delicate Arch, Devil's Garden, Mesa Arch, and Island in the Sky overlooks. Rangers continue encouraging visitors to start early, carry extra water, and avoid parking outside designated areas. Capitol Reef National Park remains accessible with excellent scenic driving conditions along paved routes. though some dirt roads may become muddy or impassable after isolated storms later this week. River conditions continue changing with spring runoff building upstream, but remains lower than normal. The Colorado River through Westwater Canyon and downstream toward Cataract Canyon is running colder, faster, and more technical than earlier this month. The Green River is also gradually rising, with shifting sandbars and colder current conditions developing throughout the system. Dead Horse Point, Goblin Valley, and Utah Raptor State Park continue seeing strong spring traffic. Campgrounds around Moab are approaching capacity heading toward the weekend, especially along popular BLM corridors and river access routes. This week's activity spotlight, mountain biking and hiking. Trail conditions remain excellent overall, but afternoon winds, soft sand sections, and slick rock hazards after isolated showers remain important considerations. I'm Ferdy Pacheco, your local guide on KCYN. Explore safely and enjoy the week ahead.
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1: Give us the details in all their glory. What's up, Garrett? Garrett does all of our social media stuff. He's tracking it behind the scenes. He also sounds like the voice inside your head. You're conscious.
2: Good morning.
3: Good morning. I wouldn't do that.
1: What's up, man?
4: We hit a pretty cool milestone. One of our videos, it's from a while ago, got 11.8 million views, but today it just reached 1 million likes.
1: Oh, that's different thing, huh?
4: That's a lot of people.
1: That is.
4: And so I kind of put a million into perspective. 1 million millimeters is about 1 kilometer, which would be about a 10-minute walk. Millimeters. Okay. A million of those.
1: Are you okay, Garrett?
4: $1 million.
1: How much sleep are you getting?
4: Yes,
1: go ahead.
4: I'm getting plenty of sleep. $1 million in $100 bills is a stack about 43 inches high.
0: Now that's kind of impressive.
1: Wow.
4: You'd think that that'd be like $1 bills, but no. $100 bills.
1: Hundreds.
4: And then 1 million seconds is 11 days, 13 hours, and 46 minutes.
1: Wow.
0: Wow. So we have that many likes per second.
4: Yep.
1: What's the video of?
4: It's the unethical life hacks about teaching people where to bury a dead body. And
0: I'm glad we could help.
1: Sounds like we've touched a nerve. Everyone wants to get someone killed and hide the body.
0: All right, congratulations. So is that video still easy to find?
4: Yeah, it's pinned on our Instagram, so you can go find it. Super easy. It's the first video you'll see.
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0: Hey, it's Big D and Bubba, and very excited for Military Appreciation Month, as both of our dads are military veterans.
1: Yeah, man, we all owe our respect and appreciation to our military service members, especially during Military Appreciation Month.
0: And that's why May is Navy Federal Credit Union's favorite month of the year. 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
6: 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This highway has long stretches with no shoulders, heavy traffic, and very little room for mistakes. 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
2: Bob, I'm going to tell Carson one of the guy secrets. Carson, do you know?
1: Which one?
2: So you don't see it much anymore, but there was a time if you went to a fancy-ish restaurant, you would go to the bathroom, and there would be a guy who is just staying in the bathroom.
3: Oh, the attendant.
2: Yeah. He's an attendant.
1: I haven't seen one of those in a long time.
2: And he'll keep the towels, so when you wash your hands, sometimes they'll turn the water on for you, and then you wash your hand, and they'll put soap in your hand, and you wash, and then they'll hand you the towel. Sometimes they'll give you, they'll have like an assortment of colognes. They'll have breath freshener stuff, like sprays or mints or gum or whatever. Combs, you know, you can get the whole thing. And it's so awkward.
1: See, I loved it. I always thought it was cool.
2: God, it was
3: so... So you had to tip them?
2: You have to.
1: I felt like $1 million. Like those... In those places, I don't, like I've said, I haven't seen that
2: it's been forever. Yeah, it's been a while.
3: Did they get rid of them because nobody carries cash anymore?
2: Probably.
3: Because Girls' Secret, we used to have those female attendants too.
2: You did?
3: When I would go to the bar or the club, you would have that woman that might have... We went to some of the girl stuff. Like, there would be makeup. So there might be lipstick. There could be powder. There could be wipes. And that way it would help you maybe take off that makeup that smudge because you've been crying over that guy that's dancing with her now. But you had to have the cash to be able to tip her. And like you said, they would turn on the... You couldn't even get to the sink.
2: I know. They blocked it off.
1: You could do that in there now still. They could have a little QR code and they could be like, you know.
2: Yeah, sure.
3: Oh, wow.
2: Yeah.
3: Oh, that's a new side hustle.
2: And what a terrible job just to stand in a bathroom while everyone's doing their things.
3: Oh, yeah.
2: I mean,
1: I would be sitting there talking and go, nice shoes.
2: Bubba would make so much money doing that.
1: No.
2: People would love him.
1: You just tell jokes. You roast them as they're standing at the urinal or whatever. You just kind of, or if they go into the stall, you know, that one guy, what's the matter? You're too embarrassed? What's up? Come on, bro. Come on. And all the other guys laughing.
2: Yeah. Girls don't do that.
3: No. Oh, my gosh.

0: Dancing in the country, it's Tyler Hubbard. And we are Big D and Bubba. Comedian Craig Shoemaker joins us in a few minutes.
1: Hey, I'm going to ask you to picture something for us for a second. You're late somewhere, so you jump in the car and you start speeding to get there before you're any later than you already are. And you're on your way and you kill someone. I mean, pretty heavy, right?
0: Well, that is the reality of speeding. Lives are changed in an instant. Being late isn't an excuse to speed. Remember, speeding catches up with you. And this message is brought to you by NHTSA.
1: Breaking news at this hour. Let's go to the newsroom. And Schaefer is standing by with an update on a story we were discussing the other day of the IO, so off to work I go.
0: Yes.
1: Is what we thought was the lyric, but it
0: is wrong.
2: Now, we've been told by multiple sources to the Big D and Bubba show that they say both of them, sing both of them within the entire movie.
1: Man, I thought Bubba went through all that.
0: Well, didn't I went through the through one, the, but I wonder if it was the one where they were returning from work.
2: Yes, that's where the difference is.
3: Oh, do they sing Hi-Ho twice in the
2: they
3: movie?
2: They do. That's what we've been told.
1: Yes.
3: Oh.
1: So on the video, they
0: hi-ho,
1: are.
0: Hi-ho, hi-ho.
3: Yeah, so Snow White and the Seven Dwarfs.
1: So it's off to work we go, and then
0: the other
1: I guess
0: one
1: they
0: is
1: go to
0: home
1: work.
0: From work we go.
1: And then it's home from work. Ah.
0: See, that's what I thought.
3: Okay, but then why have we not been able to find a clip of off to work?
0: I don't know. I looked all
3: right,
0: over.
3: Right, we kept Googling right. that.
1: I know.
4: We've had many people comment on our videos saying that they went and rewatched the VHS to go prove that they say off to work, which is a lot of effort for a stupid radio show.
0: Yeah. So thank you
4: so,
0: for
4: yeah,
0: that.
4: Thank
3: They're
4: you.
3: Getting out the VHS?
4: I know. Thank you, guys.
1: And what
3: I
1: are
3: think
1: they,
3: that's
1: and
3: worth
1: what
3: some
1: are
3: money.
1: They, what did they find out?
4: They said that there's both. There's a scene where they're going off to work and then coming home from work.
1: Okay.
0: Home from work, Rico.
4: So it's kind of a big nothing burger.
1: It's weird. You do that the same time the music did. That was weird. You got throw me up. All right. So problem solution solved or whatever.
5: When news breaks out, we break in.

0: Love somebody. It's Morgan Wallen with Big D and Bubba. And you know, you think a ticket for not wearing a seatbelt is the worst thing that could happen. Well, not really. Once you get in a crash, you realize that that ticket doesn't seem that bad. Click it. Don't risk it. This part of the show is paid for by NHTSA. And good morning. We're Big D and Bubba.
1: In the studio, comedian Craig Shoemaker. What's up, brother? Good to see you, man.
2: Good to see you. I might have to cut it short.
1: Good.
2: My ex-wife got half my jokes in the divorce.
0: Mine too.
2: I just got left with the setups. So a priest and a rabbi walk into a bar. You want the rest? Give her a call. I'll give you her Instagram handle. She's got more followers than I do now with my punchlines. Dude, all my shows this year, I'm at Zany's. Our benefit shows and all proceeds go to my ex-wife.
1: How long have you been divorced?
2: 4 years, I think it is.
1: That's about what you, right, Bob?
0: Yeah.
1: Close.
0: Yeah, I'm almost there.
2: How's your dating life?
1: I'm glad you're here, Craig.
2: I got a laugh without a punchline.
1: He needs you more than you know.
0: It has gotten better. But man, what a mess. It's the worst thing ever.
2: At our age, that's the problem.
0: How long were you married?
2: I was married like almost 20 years.
0: I was married 23.
2: You're used to this whole thing, and now suddenly you're out there in this world. You would hear about dating apps. Now you're on them. And they have all different qualifications, bisexual, bi-curious. I'm bi myself. That's where I am. And I'm also apparently bi dinner. I asked this one. I swear to God, this is true. I took her to. She gave good phone, actual phone,
0: right?
1: You could talk to,
2: which I can't stand the digital. You know, I have bad, big thumbs. Yeah, you know, yeah. And I doesn't understand my voice to text, my accent or whatever. I mean, so I go to the Ivy, this really nice restaurant. She orders the following. I'm not kidding you. I'm not making this up. Stuffed vegetables, crab cakes, a lobster, pasta, and two desserts. And I said, you're not touching the berries. She goes, oh, those are for breakfast tomorrow and the lobster's for lunch. I'm dating a homosexual over here. She's bumming a meal off me. They bum meals. Apps are unbelievable. People just swipe so easily. Oh, he's got a zit. He's out. What a world we're living in. It's not good.
0: Yes. Dating for dinner is a thing. I mean, there's so many. I've shown up and somebody was not the person they're not. Or the person on the app was. I just went, you hungry? I mean,
3: he's so polite.
2: Yeah, me too. That's the problem. We were brought up in a polite generation, in a generation that's not. And
1: Craig Shoemaker is playing Zany's tonight. We'll talk more with him and Bubba. He and Bubba are going to have a. You got to get trained.
0: We're going to have a sit down, man.
1: You guys have a little counseling session. That's on the way next thing.

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9: Hey, is it true they have some of the best jerky in the USA?
10: Yepers, that's what I hear.
9: Dang, looks like a bunch of us 18-wheelers are lining up now. Heck, we got us a convoy heading for Jackass Joe's in Crescent Junction, Utah.
10: That's because they have the biggest and best assortment of jerky you have ever seen.
11: They put a shower curtain over the lens.
12: It's AI now. Now it's all the AI pictures, too.
11: Oh, I know.
13: They look like Disney princesses. Oh. Big giant eyes. Look, crazy man. Hair.
11: I haven't done it back. You know, I give them me.
13: That's why
11: I'm rejected.
13: Yeah. But you'd rather get rejected now than when you see them, you go through all the work go show up, and they're like, oh, my God.
11: It's work. That's what I wish I got paid for this. How much, you know, you got to spend time on the app, you analyze them, and then there's the texting techniques that drive me crazy. They'll just one word answers, and I should say that's it. I'm done. I see red flags and paint them green. That's my problem. Yeah. I go, no, it's okay. Yeah, they can be lame as a rod with a red flag. It's green. It's okay. Because I don't want to be lonely. I don't want to be. I don't want to spend the rest of my life by myself.
13: What a smart joke! I can't believe these knuckleheads even got. Check him out to playing Zany tonight.
11: I tell you, I even have digital women. I have a problem with. the other day, I said Alexa. She goes, "What now, Craig?" My navigational system. It's a female voice. I made one little wrong turn. I swear, her the eyes roll. Rerouting.
13: Make sure you check him out at Zany's tonight. Craig Shoemaker. Also check him out on his site and all socials as well. Craig, always good to see you, brother. Thank you, man.
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0: Chesney. And we are Big D and Bubba.
1: Bubba, we need a dating update. Everything's still going good?
0: Yeah, things are great. I'll tell you about the little group date we have. It wasn't a double date. It was like three different couples. So we all went out and everything's good. And we're having dinner and we're sitting at the table. And what does everybody go to on these things? Whenever you're like with newly dating couples and all that, people start saying, oh, what's your worst dating story? And oh, Carson, you guys, it's the same. Tell me your worst. And so we do. We start going. I will never tell my worst, by the way. But I have a bunch of bad ones. So I start telling the things, and I'm like, oh, yeah, so I would send Big D pictures all the time, and I would take it. And so I ended up telling this one story about this one girl who was a horrific date. And somebody said, oh, do you have a picture? I said, actually, yeah, I do. And I knew when it was, so it was easy to find because it was in my phone under the month. And I go back, and I find it, and I said, look, the girl gasped.
1: No.
0: It was her sister.
2: No!
0: Dude, I wish I could make this up.
2: What are you doing?
0: She goes, oh, that's so-and-so. I went, yeah, you know her. She goes, that's my sister. And everybody started laughing and like whatever. It was the most awkward thing.
2: So between you being out on this group thing with somebody else's sister and then you unmatching with John Rich's sister, what are you doing, man?
1: I'll never forget looking down at my phone in traffic, and it's John Rich, and he says, who's this girl you're talking to online? And I was like, what? And I go, I think you're talking about Bubba. Yeah, he's talking to my sister. And I was like, don't you dare text Bubba, because you're going to call tomorrow and conference her with him. No, he didn't do that.
0: That was the whole thing with him on the phone was awkward, though.
1: Oh, he got a little...
0: like defensive.
1: He got a little like big brother.
0: He was selling it too. He was defensive.
1: Yeah, she's
0: and
1: a doctor.
0: It.
1: Like, she's a great cat.
0: Why did you not love my sister? Why did you not fall in love with her? Why are we not family?

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1: From the KCYN and KCPX newsroom, this is the news from Moab in southeastern Utah.
2: Moab and Grand County are entering a major transition week as the community shifts from spring tourism into discussions surrounding energy, technology, and long-term development. One of the week's headline events is Operation Gigawatt on Thursday evening at the Grand Center. Hosted by the Utah Office of Energy Development and the Moab Chamber, the public forum will focus on nuclear energy, uranium mining, emerging reactor technology, and regional safety concerns. Meanwhile, off-road tourism remains strong as the Red Rock Ram Rally rolls into town Wednesday through Saturday, bringing Dodge and Ram enthusiasts to area trails and local businesses. At the grassroots level, the Youth Garden Project continues its popular Weed and Feed program Wednesday evening, where volunteers help in the garden before sharing a free community meal. In Grand County schools, the district is entering the final countdown toward graduation later this month. Sundwall preschool students celebrate graduation Thursday morning, while the school board meets Wednesday for finance discussions and budget planning ahead of the next fiscal year. Regional track and field qualifiers are also underway as Red Devil athletes compete for state tournament spots. And in San Juan County, economic development continues accelerating after the recent first blast at the Mariana Copper One mine. Local hiring and infrastructure planning are increasing around La Salle and Monticello, while students in Blanding are gaining access to new financial literacy classes funded through a $10,000 educational grant. In Emery County, commissioners have officially enacted an emergency drought declaration, which is expected to impact irrigation schedules and water policy discussions throughout the summer.
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4: Canyon Country Computer Satellite Weather. For this morning, clouds are clearing out. Plenty of sunshine returns today with a high of 92. Tonight, mostly clear, low 54. Friday brings another sunny day with a high of 92. Friday night, partly cloudy, low 60. Saturday stays sunny with a high of 92. Sunday turns partly sunny and cooler with a high of 84. Monday brings mixed clouds and sun with a high of 72. I'm Jackson Stevens.
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7: This is KCYN's Moab Outdoor Report, your midweek update from Canyon Country. Southern Utah continues to see excellent spring recreation weather this week. Afternoon highs around Moab are climbing into the upper 80s with overnight lows in the mid-50s and generally dry conditions across the region. Afternoon southwest winds continue to build each day, especially across exposed desert terrain, canyon rims, and open water areas. At Arches National Park and Canyonlands National Park, visitation remains extremely busy through midday and sunset hours. Expect crowded parking areas at Delicate Arch, Devil's Garden, Mesa Arch, and Island in the Sky overlooks. Rangers continue encouraging visitors to start early, carry extra water, and avoid parking outside designated areas. Capitol Reef National Park remains accessible with excellent scenic driving conditions along paved routes. though some dirt roads may become muddy or impassable after isolated storms later this week. River conditions continue changing with spring runoff building upstream, but remains lower than normal. The Colorado River through Westwater Canyon and downstream toward Cataract Canyon is running colder, faster, and more technical than earlier this month. The Green River is also gradually rising, with shifting sandbars and colder current conditions developing throughout the system. Dead Horse Point, Goblin Valley, and Utah Raptor State Park continue seeing strong spring traffic. Campgrounds around Moab are approaching capacity heading toward the weekend, especially along popular BLM corridors and river access routes. This week's activity spotlight, mountain biking and hiking. Trail conditions remain excellent overall, but afternoon winds, soft sand sections, and slick rock hazards after isolated showers remain important considerations. I'm Ferdy Pacheco, your local guide on KCYN. Explore safely and enjoy the week ahead.
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0: Logan says, I was in an Uber the other day, and the driver goes, hey, do you mind if I put some music on? I said, nah, not at all. He goes, Kiss? I said, well, I'd listen to the music first and see how we feel.
1: Amy said, I need to rehome a dog. It's a small terrier, and it tends to bark a lot. If interested, let me know, and I'll jump over the neighbor's fence and get it for you.
0: Kenneth says, stop putting flyers on my car. No, I don't want to see a band called Parking Violation at the courthouse.
1: And Kristen tweets, next time you get a call from an unknown number, I'm doing this, by the way, answer it by whispering, it's done, but there's blood everywhere.
0: If you get a good tweet, we'll see if you tag us at
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4: 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Mmm, Big D delicious.
0: Hey, what's up? 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
4: 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People come from all over the world to see the beauty of southeastern Utah, and one of the most breathtaking drives anywhere is right here, Highway 191 through Moab. But this road demands your attention. There are long stretches with no shoulders, tight lanes, and heavy traffic from locals, visitors, trucks, and recreation vehicles. Every year, serious accidents happen here, and sadly, members of our community have lost their lives. Many of those crashes have something in common. Drivers looking at the scenery instead of the road. Drivers trying to pass because they're in a hurry. Drivers forgetting that the vehicle ahead may slow down suddenly. If you're visiting Moab, we're glad you're here. We hope you enjoy the incredible beauty of our area. But please remember, this road is not a racetrack. Slow down, stay alert. And if you're behind someone going a little slower, take a deep breath and be patient. Because arriving a minute later is always better than not arriving at all. From your friends at KCYN 97.1 FM, let's work together to keep Highway 191 safe.
5: And, you know, ticks are coming out. It's going to be bad this year.
6: Well, that's why I'm allergic to cold. You know, it's the weirdest thing. Like, a lot of people are like, are you allergic to cold? No, I actually am allergic to cold. It's called cold urticaria. And it was tick-borne, they think.
5: Yeah. So well, Bubba can't go out, like, if it's cold, I've seen it.
6: I have to.
5: He can't put his hand in, like, ice water. He can, but he comes out and it's all hivey.
6: I can't take an ice bath. If I take an ice bath or do a polar plunge,
5: kill you.
6: I'll go into anaphylactic shock.
7: Oh, right. Wow.
5: So there's a lot. Alpha-gal is a big disease. It affects you with the eating proteins
6: so
5: and meats.
6: So glad I didn't get that.
5: There's Lyme disease, all kinds of stuff. They're nasty little creatures. Why would God make those? Like, what does... What's the... I can't... Anyway.
6: Did God make them, or are they manipulated? There's a good man. There are rabbit holes. You can go down.
5: Geez, all right,
6: I'm just saying.
5: Let me get on finish. if you, a lot of people, DEET is one that's been around since, you know, World War II and all that. And it's effective, but a lot of people are kind of weird about it because they don't like the chemicals. And is it okay with the dogs and cats, whatever? They do make, you can put, just look up DIY stuff, do-it-yourself stuff that has like different, you know, like cedar oil and, you know, peppermint. And they can mix it all up. And you can spray it on the yard and do it that way. I've tried that. It's I didn't find it was quite as effective. I still would see them and get them on the dog sometimes. Also, if you got a pet, get one of those tick mitts, and you just put it's like a glove, and you just run it like you're petting them, and it will pull the ticks off of them and put it all
6: in. Oh, that's cool.
5: Yeah, it's kind of a neat thing.
6: Well, I like that little ticked off thing that I have. It looks like a little measuring spoon, except it's got a pizza pie cut out of it.
5: Yes.
6: And you get under the tick and you just pull it out, and it's great because it's made for dogs. But I use it on my kids.
5: Yeah.
6: I mean, it's amazing.
5: Because, I mean, that stuff, if you just try and pull it, their head
6: will get stuck in there. You end up squeezing their little tick juice into your body. Oh. It makes it worse. Oh.
5: God, tick juice?
6: That's why you use it.
5: What are you going
6: to call it?
5: Not that.
6: Anyway, it's called Ticked Off. Go and check that out. And also all the other stuff Big D just talked about.
5: Yeah, just look it up and be careful out there for sure.

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1: Carson, what is the deal with the Murdaugh reversal? So he's...
2: Alex Murdaugh is getting a new trial. The state Supreme Court has thrown out the original conviction because the clerk of court, I think that's her title.
1: Yep.
2: She has been accused of extreme jury tampering. They use some really powerful words.
1: Gotta hate that.
2: Because, yeah.
1: I mean, I watched that the Southern Scandal, the Murdaugh murder.
2: I watched all the documentaries,
1: yeah.
2: The movies on Lifetime.
1: And,
2: let's go.
1: And the evidence is
2: overwhelming.
1: And for it to get, you know.
2: Yeah, that if you don't know who's convicted of murdering one of his sons and his wife, and it's very murky. He comes from a very... old lineage of lawyers in this town where they have so much power. But this court official, I guess, was writing a book about it, and she said things to the jury like, watch his body language.
1: What?
2: Right? This is...
1: And that's the thing. It's like things that you don't have to tell people.
2: You didn't,
1: just stay, you didn't have to say that.
2: It.
1: They were going to just listen to the... Watch the evidence.
2: They already knew.
1: Yes.
2: They
1: it was
2: knew.
1: Clear. Clearly... I don't know.
0: When is the new trial going to start? Do we have a date? Is it going to
2: be
0: televised?
2: It better be televised.
0: There's a lot of people who are going to be interested in this.
2: I mean, Dee and I are going to be glued.
1: We'll have another documentary to watch on Netflix,
2: I'm
1: sure.
2: That's what I keep thinking. Yeah. We've got to have part two.
1: Did you ever see that, Bubba?
0: I know the story of it because of you guys telling me about it. I mean, during the whole thing, it was like every other day you guys had something new you had to add to it.
1: Yeah, it's really well. It's on Netflix. It's called Murdaugh Murders, A Southern Scandal. All right, well,
2: we're in. We're back in. Yeah.

0: Never Lie. Zach Top, and we're Big D and Bubba, 1-800-667-8686.
1: Bubba here, you have some mail?
2: All right. Oh, you know what it is. You can tell by the size and the color of everything. This is another graduation card.
1: Oh.
2: There's more money. It's a graduation announcement.
1: Oh,
2: you know,
1: here
2: so,
1: we go.
2: So
1: here
2: people
1: we go.
2: Can take
1: okay.
2: money from my pocket
1: my
2: for
1: gosh.
2: Doing your
1: okay,
2: job.
1: I got it.
2: Congratulations. You made it through. You did exactly what you were supposed to do. You're an upstanding citizen.
1: Oh, wow,
2: why
1: man.
2: Do I have to give you money for that? I mean,
1: oh wow.
2: I know.
1: You,
2: I'm that guy.
1: On your front and porch and your shotgun.
2: I never understood graduation, you know, things like that.
1: Mm.
2: Hello?
3: Good morning. How are you guys?
2: Really good. How are you?
3: I'm doing okay. So I'm just on my way home after dropping my husband off at work, and you're talking about graduation, and I get it. I totally agree with the whole, why do I gotta give you a gift for you doing your job? So I just thought I'd call and say I totally am with you 100% on that.
2: Okay, good.
1: We had so many people who were the anti that yesterday.
2: Well, because their kids are graduating.
1: Yeah.
2: They don't want that gravy train to stop.
1: Gravy train.
3: But why do I gotta give you a gift for you doing what you're supposed to do in life?
2: That's right.
3: You know what I mean?
2: That's right.
3: That's how I see it. Yeah.
2: That's right.
3: Yes, you know.
2: And the worst, when they have like these multi-kid graduation parties, you'll have 10 different kids at one place. And, you know, I would like to tip the parents, whoever hosted. I think that would be great. They deserve money because they're allowing 100 people to destroy their house. But otherwise,
3: yes, 100%.
2: Nobody else gets 100%. Money. Nobody else should get money.
1: All right. Well, I guess you'll see Bubba at your club meeting for the angry adults meeting or whatever it is.
3: Angry adults meeting.
2: Well, congratulations to all the graduates. We're very proud of you. No check coming from
1: That's
2: me.
1: All you're getting, huh? All right.
2: No Venmo, no check, no nothing.
3: No Venmo, no Cash App.
2: That's right.
1: Thank you.
2: You know, I don't have Cash App. Do you have Cash App?
1: Man, I barely got cash.
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2: I was talking about being at the graduation party and then the dinner with my ex and,
1: oh, yeah.
2: And you know, our two new respective, and I know that a ton of people are going through this kind of stuff. You know, where you, when a marriage dissolves, you end up having to move on with your life, and then your two lives will collide again. Mm-hmm. I felt so happy seeing the whole Nick Lachey and Jessica Simpson thing that came out yesterday about where they, you know, bumped into each other and their new families an airplane.
1: Oh, yeah.
2: Yeah, so they had to go, like, basically across. They were going from L.A. to Hawaii. And I'm like, you know what? My little being stuck at dinner for an hour and a half wasn't too bad. I wasn't on a Hawaii flight the whole time with...
1: Yeah, but you end up in Hawaii, though. It's kind of nice.
2: Yeah, that's true. Anyway, I just... Man, whatever you're going through in your life, whatever the world is tossing your way, just know that it's all... None of it matters. You know, none of it is a big deal.
1: No, none of it is.
2: It may be uncomfortable every now and then. But yeah. You're going to get past it.
1: And when the plane lands, you'll be in Hawaii.
2: And when the plane lands, you'll be in Hawaii. That's the takeaway.
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0: Ella Langley, Be Her with Big D and Bubba.
1: Hey guys, good morning.
2: Good morning.
1: Y'all know who this is?
0: Oh, wow.
3: This I love this game. Is your life.
0: Okay, so how long have we known you?
1: Oh, my God. 20 years?
0: 20 years. Okay.
3: And it sounds like a good South Louisiana accent as well.
0: Yeah.
3: I don't know. Like, who
0: Where did we meet? Was it a club, at an event?
3: A club.
0: Well, back in the day, I mean, 20 years. Where was it?
1: I'm listener number one at an event.
3: At an event?
0: Listener number one of our 17.
3: Wow.
1: Yep.
0: You know, well, it's been so long that we've talked. I think you might have been bumped off of the list because you haven't checked in so long.
3: Well, that's true.
0: Stop it. Yeah, no, you haven't checked in. It's been 20 years.
3: All right, who is this?
1: This is Lucretia.
0: Oh, my gosh, Lucretia.
3: Jeez, what are you doing,
0: what's
3: girl?
0: Up?
3: Yeah, Lucretia,
1: hey,
3: she's OG Big D and Bubba,
1: I still listen every morning. I may not call in often, but I still listen every morning.
3: Oh, you're sweet. Catch us up. 20 years.
0: What's happened?
3: Anything
0: what
3: new?
1: Well, I'm on the road headed to San Antonio for my great nephew's graduation from law school.
0: Oh, nice.
3: All right. Well, good.
0: Someone to defend you.
3: Yeah. Well, it's good talking to you, Lucretia. Thank you for checking in. And I guess we'll probably should make it every 10 years now moving forward.
0: Yeah, or five.
3: Yeah.
1: I'll try to do better, guys. I'm sorry.
0: Oh,
3: love you,
0: good.
3: Girl. Thanks.
0: Lucretia, wonderful hearing from you.
3: See ya. Bye-bye.
1: Love y'all. Bye.
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6: Moab and Grand County are entering a major transition week as the community shifts from spring tourism into discussions surrounding energy, technology, and long-term development. One of the week's headline events is Operation Gigawatt on Thursday evening at the Grand Center. Hosted by the Utah Office of Energy Development and the Moab Chamber, the public forum will focus on nuclear energy, uranium mining, emerging reactor technology, and regional safety concerns. Meanwhile, off-road tourism remains strong as the Red Rock Ram Rally rolls into town Wednesday through Saturday, bringing Dodge and Ram enthusiasts to area trails and local businesses. At the grassroots level, the Youth Garden Project continues its popular Weed and Feed program Wednesday evening, where volunteers help in the garden before sharing a free community meal. In Grand County schools, the district is entering the final countdown toward graduation later this month. Sundwall preschool students celebrate graduation Thursday morning, while the school board meets Wednesday for finance discussions and budget planning ahead of the next fiscal year. Regional track and field qualifiers are also underway as Red Devil athletes compete for state tournament spots. And in San Juan County, economic development continues accelerating after the recent first blast at the Mariana Copper One mine. Local hiring and infrastructure planning are increasing around La Salle and Monticello, while students in Blanding are gaining access to new financial literacy classes funded through a $10,000 educational grant. In Emery County, commissioners have officially enacted an emergency drought declaration, which is expected to impact irrigation schedules and water policy discussions throughout the summer.
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7: Canyon Country Computer Satellite Weather. For this morning, clouds are clearing out. Plenty of sunshine returns today with a high of 92. Tonight, mostly clear, low 54. Friday brings another sunny day with a high of 92. Friday night, partly cloudy, low 60. Saturday stays sunny with a high of 92. Sunday turns partly sunny and cooler with a high of 84. Monday brings mixed clouds and sun with a high of 72. I'm Jackson Stevens.
2: Hey there, this is Bubba Bartosh. I want to let you know that I host the Canyon Country Evening Drive Monday through Friday here on KCYN from 3 to 6 p.m. Tune in and have some fun with me. Hey, you might even lose some weight.
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7: 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Southern Utah continues to see excellent spring recreation weather this week. Afternoon highs around Moab are climbing into the upper 80s with overnight lows in the mid-50s and generally dry conditions across the region. Afternoon southwest winds continue to build each day, especially across exposed desert terrain, canyon rims, and open water areas. At Arches National Park and Canyonlands National Park, visitation remains extremely busy through midday and sunset hours. Expect crowded parking areas at Delicate Arch, Devil's Garden, Mesa Arch, and Island in the Sky overlooks. Rangers continue encouraging visitors to start early, carry extra water, and avoid parking outside designated areas. Capitol Reef National Park remains accessible with excellent scenic driving conditions along paved routes, though some dirt roads may become muddy or impassable after isolated storms later this week. River conditions continue changing with spring runoff building upstream, but remains lower than normal. The Colorado River through Westwater Canyon and downstream toward Cataract Canyon is running colder, faster, and more technical than earlier this month. The Green River is also gradually rising, with shifting sandbars and colder current conditions developing throughout the system. Dead Horse Point, Goblin Valley, and Utah Raptor State Park continue seeing strong spring traffic. Campgrounds around Moab are approaching capacity heading toward the weekend, especially along popular BLM corridors and river access routes. This week's activity spotlight, mountain biking and hiking. Trail conditions remain excellent overall, but afternoon winds, soft sand sections, and slick rock hazards after isolated showers remain important considerations. I'm Ferdy Pacheco, your local guide on KCYN. Explore safely and enjoy the week ahead.
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Highway 191 is one of the most beautiful drives in America. Towering red rock cliffs, wide open skies, and views that stop people in their tracks. But for the people who live here, Highway 191 isn't just a scenic highway. It's our way to work, our way home, and the road our families travel every day. Over the past few years, members of our community have lost their lives on this road. Some were neighbors, some were friends, some were people just passing through. Many accidents happen because drivers are distracted by the incredible scenery around Moab. Others happen when someone gets impatient and tries to pass on a narrow stretch of highway. Remember, Highway 191 has long stretches with no shoulders. There isn't much room for mistakes, so if you're traveling through our area, we ask one simple thing. 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
1: And we want to give a grand congratulations to the Grand County High School Class of 2026, including, but not limited to, Peyton Adams, Amalia Alvarez-Lopez, Violet Begay, Emmett Black, low-key a 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bud, Davian Crow, Grady Dawson, Evelyn Delgado, Alex Dominguez, Jersey Dow, Talon Downard, your 2026 salutatorian, Hannah Fisher, Chloe Franzen, your 2026 valedictorian, Emma Fraser, Owen Garfield, Macy Halls, Daisy Hahn, your 2026 senior class vice president, Clara Harms, Tatum Hill, Hunter Hirigoyen, Cassie Holter, Ada Holyoke, your 2026 senior class president, James Holyoke, Braden Hughes, Edgar Izquierdo Peralta, Ari Jacobs, Maya Jacobs, another set of twins in the class, 2026, the year of duplicates, what can I say? Charles Johnson, Elliot Johnson Trim, your 2026 student body president, Hunter Jones, Nash Jones, Josh Kelly, Mia Kimmerly, Kinsey Larson, Brooklyn Lawley, Angelise Lemus Lemus, she's really smart, guys. Hope she got a 5 on her AP Calc test, too. Alexa Maldonado, Dakota Mannheimer, Maximo Manuel Martinez, and handing it now over to Braxton Martinez.
2: Leilani Michaud, Iris Mason, Jake Mason, Paya Mon, Kylan McCandless, Kimber McCandless, Colin McFarland, Macy McKay, Kaylee Metter, Lania Medina Rubio, Andre Moore, Holden Moore, Oliver Moss, welcome back.

0: Madeline Neeson, Jeremiah Novak, Estefani Ordonez Cruz, Avery Orton, Jaden Owen, Maylee Pacheco, Bodie Parker, Yaela Parra, Noel Patterson, Damian Pipkin, Alondra Ramirez Flores, Seamus Rance, Azure Reed, Elias Regalado, Patrick Riley, Yvonne Rodriguez, Jose Santana, Sophia Scott, Brody Sheets, Karen Shepard, Christopher Shoney, absolute G by the way, Aspen Shumway, Michaela Shumway, Jacob Simons, Isabella Skidmore, Ellis Sliding, Daniel Smith, you better not be late to graduation, Daniel, Tyler Stott, Izzy Taylor, Kaylee Thurman, Alana Torres, Sherlandra Shinigini, Steven Tyler Julius Twitchell, Pearson Fox, hope you got a 5 on your AP Calc test, bud, Canton Van Arstal, also a G, Alyssa Van Winkle, Michael Vigil, Juliana Vizquera Marquez, Kaylin Warham, Van Westbrook, Jade Whipple, Colton Williams, Zoe Wilson, Jack Wolf, Landon Young, Diego Zapira Morales. This is your 2026 graduating class. Congratulations, guys. We're done.
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3: My house is getting tired, Clayton.
4: Mine too, Slim. But we gotta get to Jackass Joe's and get some of that Jackass Joe's jerky before the sun goes down.
3: Hey, I don't wanna eat no Jackass.
4: No, you dumb klutz. It's not made from Jackass. It's just called Jackass Jerky. They got all kinds made from beef, elk, venison, chicken, and heaping bunch of other kinds.
3: Where is this place, Clayton?
4: Jackass Joe's is just off of I-70 and Highway 191 in Utah, at the Arches National Park and Moab Exit, Exit 182.
3: Well, shoot, we ain't got far to ride on these horses then. Are you sure there's no Jackass meat in Jackass Joe's jerky?
4: I'm sure, Slim. Giddy up.

0: We don't need to tell you what we're all about. The music does that just fine.
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2: Moab and Grand County are entering a major transition week as the community shifts from spring tourism into discussions surrounding energy, technology, and long-term development. One of the week's headline events is Operation Gigawatt on Thursday evening at the Grand Center. Hosted by the Utah Office of Energy Development and the Moab Chamber, the public forum will focus on nuclear energy, uranium mining, emerging reactor technology, and regional safety concerns. Meanwhile, off-road tourism remains strong as the Red Rock Ram Rally rolls into town Wednesday through Saturday, bringing Dodge and Ram enthusiasts to area trails and local businesses. At the grassroots level, the Youth Garden Project continues its popular Weed and Feed program Wednesday evening, where volunteers help in the garden before sharing a free community meal. In Grand County schools, the district is entering the final countdown toward graduation later this month. Sundwall preschool students celebrate graduation Thursday morning, while the school board meets Wednesday for finance discussions and budget planning ahead of the next fiscal year. Regional track and field qualifiers are also underway as Red Devil athletes compete for state tournament spots. And in San Juan County, economic development continues accelerating after the recent first blast at the Mariana Copper One mine. Local hiring and infrastructure planning are increasing around La Salle and Monticello, while students in Blanding are gaining access to new financial literacy classes funded through a $10,000 educational grant. In Emory County, commissioners have officially enacted an emergency drought declaration, which is expected to impact irrigation schedules and water policy discussions throughout the summer.
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4: Canyon Country Computer Satellite Weather. For this morning, clouds are clearing out. Plenty of sunshine returns today with a high of 92. Tonight, mostly clear, low 54. Friday brings another sunny day with a high of 92. Friday night, partly cloudy, low 60. Saturday stays sunny with a high of 92. Sunday turns partly sunny and cooler with a high of 84. Monday brings mixed clouds and sun with a high of 72. I'm Jackson Stevens.
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7: This is KCYN's Moab Outdoor Report, your midweek update from Canyon Country. Southern Utah continues to see excellent spring recreation weather this week. Afternoon highs around Moab are climbing into the upper 80s with overnight lows in the mid-50s and generally dry conditions across the region. Afternoon southwest winds continue to build each day, especially across exposed desert terrain, canyon rims, and open water areas. At Arches National Park and Canyonlands National Park, visitation remains extremely busy through midday and sunset hours. Expect crowded parking areas at Delicate Arch, Devil's Garden, Mesa Arch, and Island in the Sky overlooks. Rangers continue encouraging visitors to start early carry extra water, and avoid parking outside Capitol Reef National Park remains accessible with excellent scenic driving conditions along paved routes, though some dirt roads may become muddy or impassable after isolated storms later this week. River conditions continue changing with spring runoff building upstream, but remains lower than normal. The Colorado River through Westwater Canyon and downstream toward Cataract Canyon is running colder, faster, and more technical than earlier this month. The Green River is also gradually rising, with shifting sandbars and colder current conditions developing throughout the system. Dead Horse Point, Goblin Valley, and Utah Raptor State Park continue seeing strong spring traffic. Campgrounds around Moab are approaching capacity heading toward the weekend, especially along popular BLM corridors and river access routes. This week's activity spotlight, mountain biking and hiking. Trail conditions remain excellent overall, but afternoon winds, soft sand sections, and slick rock hazards after isolated showers remain important considerations. I'm Ferdy Pacheco, your local guide on KCYN. Explore safely and enjoy the week ahead.
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4: Highway 191. One of the most beautiful stretches of road in the Southwest. It winds through red rock canyons, desert skies, and the gateway to places we all love. Arches, canyonlands, home. But over the past 10 years, this highway has also taken something from us. Mothers, fathers, sons, daughters, friends, neighbors. Lives changed forever in a moment that could never be taken back. Highway 191 has no shoulders in many places. Sharp curves, steep hills, heavy truck traffic. And during the summer months, thousands of visitors unfamiliar with the road, all sharing the same narrow ribbon of pavement. Today, KCYN pauses to remember those who never made it home, to honor the families who carry that loss every day, and to remind every one of us behind the wheel, slow down, pay attention, give each other space, arrive alive, because no view, no schedule, no destination is worth a life. From all of us at KCYN, 97.1 FM, this tribute is for those we've lost and for those still traveling. Highway 191 today.

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1: This is a special news alert. Aliens have been sighted at Jackass Joe's in Crescent Junction, Utah. Several green lizard-looking aliens have been seen extracting Jackass Joe's jerky and loading the delicious jerky into some sort of oval-shaped spacecraft. They are gathering a huge assortment of jerky. We have interrupted this program to suggest, in order to obtain Jackass Joe's jerky, proceed to the junction of Highway 191 and I-70 in Crescent Junction ASAP. Before they get it all.
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And everybody

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Somebody said he came from New Orleans, where he got in a fight over a Cajun queen, and a crashing blow from a huge right hand sent a Louisiana fella to the promised land.

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With Jackson timbers, they started back down. 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And the smoke and gas belched out of that mine. 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
3: Moab and Grand County are entering a major transition week as the community shifts from spring tourism into discussions surrounding energy, technology, and long-term development. One of the week's headline events is Operation Gigawatt on Thursday evening at the Grand Center. Hosted by the Utah Office of Energy Development and the Moab Chamber, the public forum will focus on nuclear energy, uranium mining, emerging reactor technology, and regional safety concerns. Meanwhile, off-road tourism remains strong as the Red Rock Ram Rally rolls into town Wednesday through Saturday, bringing Dodge and Ram enthusiasts to area trails and local businesses. At the grassroots level, the Youth Garden Project continues its popular Weed and Feed program Wednesday evening, where volunteers help in the garden before sharing a free community meal. In Grand County schools, the district is entering the final countdown toward graduation later this month. Sundwall preschool students celebrate graduation Thursday morning, while the school board meets Wednesday for finance discussions and budget planning ahead of the next fiscal year. Regional track and field qualifiers are also underway as Red Devil athletes compete for state tournament spots. And in San Juan County, economic development continues accelerating after the recent first blast at the Mariana Copper One mine. Local hiring and infrastructure planning are increasing around La Salle and Monticello, while students in Blanding are gaining access to new financial literacy classes funded through a $10,000 educational grant. In Emery County, commissioners have officially enacted an emergency drought declaration, which is expected to impact irrigation schedules and water policy discussions throughout the summer.
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5: Canyon Country Computer Satellite Weather for this afternoon in Moab, sunshine, high 91. Mostly clear tonight, low 56. Sunny Friday, high 92. For Blanding, sunny this afternoon, high 79. Mostly clear tonight, low 52. Sunny Friday, high 81. And for Monticello, sunny this afternoon, high 75. Mostly clear tonight, low 50. Sunshine on Friday, high 76. I'm Lance Parrott.
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8: This is KCYN's Moab Outdoor Report, your midweek update from Canyon Country. Southern Utah continues to see excellent spring recreation weather this week. Afternoon highs around Moab are climbing into the upper 80s with overnight lows in the mid-50s and generally dry conditions across the region. Afternoon southwest winds continue to build each day, especially across exposed desert terrain, canyon rims, and open water areas. At Arches National Park and Canyonlands National Park, visitation remains extremely busy through midday and sunset hours. Expect crowded parking areas at Delicate Arch, Devil's Garden, Mesa Arch, and Island in the Sky overlooks. Rangers continue encouraging visitors to start early carry extra water, and avoid parking outside Capitol Reef designated National areas. Park remains accessible with excellent scenic driving conditions along paved routes, though some dirt roads may become muddy or impassable after isolated storms later this week. River conditions continue changing with spring runoff building upstream, but remains lower than normal. The Colorado River through Westwater Canyon and downstream toward Cataract Canyon is running colder, faster, and more technical than earlier this month. The Green River is also gradually rising, with shifting sandbars and colder current conditions developing throughout the system. Dead Horse Point, Goblin Valley, and Utah Raptor State Park continue seeing strong spring traffic. Campgrounds around Moab are approaching capacity heading toward the weekend, especially along popular BLM corridors and river access routes. This week's activity spotlight, mountain biking and hiking. Trail conditions remain excellent overall, but afternoon winds, soft sand sections, and slick rock hazards after isolated showers remain important considerations. I'm Ferdy Pacheco, your local guide on KCYN. Explore safely and enjoy the week ahead.
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2: 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Highway 191 runs through one of the most beautiful landscapes in the world. Towering red rock cliffs, wide desert skies, and views that make people want to slow down and take it all in. And that's exactly the problem. Every year, accidents happen on Highway 191 because drivers are looking at the scenery instead of the road ahead. This highway has long stretches with no shoulders, heavy traffic, and very little room for mistakes. In recent years, members of our community have lost their lives here. So if you're visiting Moab, we're glad you came. Take pictures, enjoy the views, but please do it safely. Keep your eyes on the road, give yourself extra time, and only pass when it's absolutely safe to do so. Because the most important view of all is the road in front of you. 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
1: What's up, Grand County? 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
2: Braxton Martinez, your Public Relations Officer.
1: And we want to give a grand congratulations to the Grand County High School Class of 2026, including, but not limited to, Peyton Adams, Amalia Alvarez-Lopez, Violet Begay, Emmett Black, low-key a 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bud, Davian Crow, Grady Dawson, Evelyn Delgado, Alex Dominguez, Jersey Dowd, Talon Downard, your 2026 salutatorian, Hannah Fisher, Chloe Franzen, your 2026 valedictorian, Emma Fraser, Owen Garfield, Macy Halls, Daisy Hahn, your 2026 senior class vice president, Clara Harms, Tatum Hill, Hunter Hirigoyen, Cassie Holter, Ada Holyoke, your 2026 senior class president, James Holyoke, Braden Hughes, Edgar Izquierdo Peralta, Ari Jacobs, Maya Jacobs, another set of twins in the class, 2026, the year of duplicates, what can I say? Charles Johnson, Elliot Johnson Trim, your 2026 student body president, Hunter Jones, Nash Jones, Josh Kelly, Mia Kimmerly, Kinsey Larson, Brooklyn Lawley, Angelise Lemus Lemus. She's really smart, guys. Hope she got a 5 on her AP Calc test, too. Alexa Maldonado, Dakota Mannheimer, Maximo Manuel Martinez, and handing it now over to Braxton Martinez.
2: Leilani Michaud, Iris Mason, Jake Mason, Paya Mon, Kylan McCandless, Kimber McCandless, Colin McFarland, Macy McKay, Kaylee Metter, Lania Medina Rubio, Andre Moore, Holden Moore, Oliver Moss, welcome back. 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Simons, Isabella Skidmore, Ellis Sliding, Daniel Smith, you better not be late to graduation, Daniel, Tyler Stott, Izzy Taylor, Kaylee Thurman, Alana Torres, Sherlandra Shinogeny, Stephen Tyler Jr.

0: least Witchell. Pearson Vaught, hope you got a 5 on your AP calc test, bud. Canton Van Arstal, also a G. Alyssa Van Winkle, Michael Vigil, Juliana Vizquera Marquez, Kaylin Warham, Van Westbrook, Jade Whipple, Colton Williams, Zoe Wilson, Jack Wolf, Landon Young, Diego Zapira Morales. This is your 2026 graduating class. Congratulations, guys. We're done.
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2: 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One of the week's headline events is Operation Gigawatt on Thursday evening at the Grand Center. Hosted by the Utah Office of Energy Development and the Moab Chamber, the public forum will focus on nuclear energy, uranium mining, emerging reactor technology, and regional safety concerns. Meanwhile, off-road tourism remains strong as the Red Rock Ram Rally rolls into town Wednesday through Saturday, bringing Dodge and Ram enthusiasts to area trails and local businesses. At the grassroots level, the Youth Garden Project continues its popular Weed and Feed program Wednesday evening, where volunteers help in the garden before sharing a free community meal. In Grand County schools, the district is entering the final countdown toward graduation later this month. Sundwall preschool students celebrate graduation Thursday morning, while the school board meets Wednesday for finance discussions and budget planning ahead of the next fiscal year. Regional track and field qualifiers are also underway as Red Devil athletes compete for state tournament spots. And in San Juan County, economic development continues accelerating after the recent first blast at the Mariana Copper One mine. Local hiring and infrastructure planning are increasing around La Salle and Monticello, while students in Blanding are gaining access to new financial literacy classes funded through a $10,000 educational grant. In Emory County, commissioners have officially enacted an emergency drought declaration, which is expected to impact irrigation schedules and water policy discussions throughout the summer.
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3: Canyon Country Computer Satellite weather for this afternoon in Moab. Sunshine, high 91. Mostly clear tonight, low 56. Sunny Friday, high 92. For Blanding, sunny this afternoon, high 79. Mostly clear tonight, low 52. Sunny Friday, high 81. And for Monticello, sunny this afternoon, high 75. Mostly clear tonight, low 50. Sunshine on Friday, high 76. I'm Lance Parrott.
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7: This is KCYN's Moab Outdoor Report, your midweek update from Canyon Country. Southern Utah continues to see excellent spring recreation weather this week. Afternoon highs around Moab are climbing into the upper 80s with overnight lows in the mid-50s and generally dry conditions across the region. Afternoon southwest winds continue to build each day, especially across exposed desert terrain, canyon rims, and open water areas. At Arches National Park and Canyonlands National Park, visitation remains extremely busy through midday and sunset hours. Expect crowded parking areas at Delicate Arch, Devil's Garden, Mesa Arch, and Island in the Sky overlooks. Rangers continue encouraging visitors to start early, carry extra water, and avoid parking outside
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8: National Park
7: areas. Remains accessible with excellent scenic driving conditions along paved routes, though some dirt roads may become muddy or impassable after isolated storms later this week. River conditions continue changing with spring runoff building upstream, but remains lower than normal. The Colorado River through Westwater Canyon and downstream toward Cataract Canyon is running colder, faster, and more technical than earlier this month. The Green River is also gradually rising, with shifting sandbars and colder current conditions developing throughout the system. Dead Horse Point, Goblin Valley, and Utah Raptor State Park continue seeing strong spring traffic. Campgrounds around Moab are approaching capacity heading toward the weekend, especially along popular BLM corridors and river access routes. This week's activity spotlight, mountain biking and hiking. Trail conditions remain excellent overall, but afternoon winds, soft sand sections, and slick rock hazards after isolated showers remain important considerations. I'm Ferdy Pacheco, your local guide on KCYN. Explore safely and enjoy the week ahead.
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But just the music of the radio, the soft rain falling outside. Nobody's coming.

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There's so much love for you in this heart of mine. And you whisper to me,

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4: 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People come from all over the world to see the beauty of southeastern Utah, and one of the most breathtaking drives anywhere is right here, Highway 191 through Moab. But this road demands your attention. There are long stretches with no shoulders, tight lanes, and heavy traffic from locals, visitors, trucks, and recreation vehicles. Every year, serious accidents happen here, and sadly, members of our community have lost their lives. Many of those crashes have something in common. Drivers looking at the scenery instead of the road. Drivers trying to pass because they're in a hurry. Drivers forgetting that the vehicle ahead may slow down suddenly. If you're visiting Moab, we're glad you're here. We hope you enjoy the incredible beauty of our area. But please remember, this road is not a racetrack. Slow down, stay alert. And if you're behind someone going a little slower, take a deep breath and be patient. Because arriving a minute later is always better than not arriving at all. 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
3: Moab and Grand County are entering a major transition week as the community shifts from spring tourism into discussions surrounding energy, technology, and long-term development. One of the week's headline events is Operation Gigawatt on Thursday evening at the Grand Center. Hosted by the Utah Office of Energy Development and the Moab Chamber, the public forum will focus on nuclear energy, uranium mining, emerging reactor technology, and regional safety concerns. Meanwhile, off-road tourism remains strong as the Red Rock Ram Rally rolls into town Wednesday through Saturday, bringing Dodge and Ram enthusiasts to area trails and local businesses. At the grassroots level, the Youth Garden Project continues its popular Weed and Feed program Wednesday evening, where volunteers help in the garden before sharing a free community meal. In Grand County schools, the district is entering the final countdown toward graduation later this month. Sundwall preschool students celebrate graduation Thursday morning, while the school board meets Wednesday for finance discussions and budget planning ahead of the next fiscal year. Regional track and field qualifiers are also underway as Red Devil athletes compete for state tournament spots. And in San Juan County, economic development continues accelerating after the recent first blast at the Mariana Copper One mine. Local hiring and infrastructure planning are increasing around La Salle and Monticello, while students in Blanding are gaining access to new financial literacy classes funded through a $10,000 educational grant. In Emery County, commissioners have officially enacted an emergency drought declaration, which is expected to impact irrigation schedules and water policy discussions throughout the summer.
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5: Canyon Country Computer Satellite Weather for this afternoon in Moab. Sunshine, high 91. Mostly clear tonight, low 56. Sunny Friday, high 92. For Blanding, sunny this afternoon, high 79. Mostly clear tonight, low 52. Sunny Friday, high 81. And for Monticello, sunny this afternoon, high 75. Mostly clear tonight, low 50. Sunshine on Friday, high 76. I'm Lance Parrott.
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8: This is KCYN's Moab Outdoor Report, your midweek update from Canyon Country. Southern Utah continues to see excellent spring recreation weather this week. Afternoon highs around Moab are climbing into the upper 80s with overnight lows in the mid-50s and generally dry conditions across the region. Afternoon southwest winds continue to build each day, especially across exposed desert terrain, canyon rims, and open water areas. At Arches National Park and Canyonlands National Park, visitation remains extremely busy through midday and sunset hours. Expect crowded parking areas at Delicate Arch, Devil's Garden, Mesa Arch, and Island in the Sky overlooks. Rangers continue encouraging visitors to start early, carry extra water, and avoid parking outside
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9: National
8: areas.
9: Park
8: remains accessible with excellent scenic driving conditions along paved routes, though some dirt roads may become muddy or impassable after isolated storms later this week. River conditions continue changing with spring runoff building upstream, but remains lower than normal. The Colorado River through Westwater Canyon and downstream toward Cataract Canyon is running colder, faster, and more technical than earlier this month. The Green River is also gradually rising, with shifting sandbars and colder current conditions developing throughout the system. Dead Horse Point, Goblin Valley, and Utah Raptor State Park continue seeing strong spring traffic. Campgrounds around Moab are approaching capacity heading toward the weekend, especially along popular BLM corridors and river access routes. This week's activity spotlight, mountain biking and hiking. Trail conditions remain excellent overall, but afternoon winds, soft sand sections, and slick rock hazards after isolated showers remain important considerations. I'm Ferdy Pacheco, your local guide on KCYN. Explore safely and enjoy the week ahead.
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Highway 191 is one of the most beautiful drives in America. Towering red rock cliffs, wide open skies, and views that stop people in their tracks. But for the people who live here, Highway 191 isn't just a scenic highway. It's our way to work, our way home, and the road our families travel every day. Over the past few years, members of our community have lost their lives on this road. Some were neighbors, some were friends, some were people just passing through. Many accidents happen because drivers are distracted by the incredible scenery around Moab. Others happen when someone gets impatient and tries to pass on a narrow stretch of highway. Remember, Highway 191 has long stretches with no shoulders. There isn't much room for mistakes, so if you're traveling through our area, we ask one simple thing. Please slow down. Take in the beauty safely. Keep your eyes on the road, and only pass when it's truly safe and necessary. A few seconds of patience could save a life. 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

0: High School Class of 2026, including but not limited to Peyton Adams, Amalia Alvarez-Lopez, Violet Begay, Emmett Black, low-key a chill guy, local business owner Peyton Blake, Abby Blank, Tyler 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Cervantes, Jacob Hopper, Maya Chavez, Ellie Klang, Blake Thomas Coleman, shout out to that guy, hope you got a 5 on your AP Calc test, bud, Davian Crow, Grady Dawson, Evelyn Delgado, Alex Dominguez, Jersey Dowd, Talon Downard, your 2026 salutatorian Hannah Fisher, Chloe Franzen, your 2026 valedictorian Emma Fraser, Owen Garfield, Macy Halls, Daisy Hahn, your 2026 senior class vice president Clara Harms, Tatum Hill, Hunter Hirigoyen, Cassie Holter, Ada Holyoke, your 2026 senior class president James Holyoke, Braden Hughes, Edgar Izquierdo Peralta, Ari Jacobs, Maya Jacobs, another set of twins in the class, 2026, the year of duplicates, what can I say? Charles Johnson, Elliot Johnson Trim, your 2026 student body president, Hunter Jones, Nash Jones, Josh Kelly, Mia Kimmerly, Kinsey Larson, Brooklyn Lawley, Angelise Lemus Lemus, she's really smart, guys. Hope she got a 5 on her AP Calc test, too. Alexa Maldonado, Dakota Mannheimer, Maximo Manuel Martinez, and handing it now over to Braxton Martinez.
1: Leilani Michaud, Iris Mason, Jake Mason, Paya Mon, Kylan McCandless, Kimber McCandless, Colin McFarland, Macy McKay, Kaylee Metter, Lania Medina Rubio, Andre Moore, Holden Moore, Oliver Moss, welcome back. Madeline Neeson, Jeremiah Novak, Estefani Ordonez Cruz, Avery Orton, Jaden Owen, Maylee Pacheco, Bodie Parker, Yael Parra, Noel Patterson, Damian Pipkin, Alondra Ramira Flores, Seamus Rance, Azure 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Simons, Isabella Skidmore, Ellis Sliding, Daniel Smith, you better not be late to graduation, Daniel, Tyler Stott, Izzy Taylor, Kaylee Thurman, Alana Torres, Sherlandra Shinogini, Steven Tyler Julius Twitchell, Pearson Vox, hope you got a 5 on your AP Calc test, bud. Canton Van Arstal, also a G. Alyssa Van Winkle, Michael Vigil, Juliana Vesquera Marquez, Kaylin Warham, Van Westbrook, Jade Whipple, Colton Williams, Zoe Wilson, Jack Wolf, Landon Young, Diego Zapira Morales. This is your 2026 graduating class. Congratulations, guys. We're done.
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2: Moab and Grand County are entering a major transition week as the community shifts from spring tourism into discussions surrounding energy, technology, and long-term development. One of the week's headline events is Operation Gigawatt on Thursday evening at the Grand Center. Hosted by the Utah Office of Energy Development and the Moab Chamber, the public forum will focus on nuclear energy, uranium mining, emerging reactor technology, and regional safety concerns. Meanwhile, off-road tourism remains strong as the Red Rock Ram Rally rolls into town Wednesday through Saturday, bringing Dodge and Ram enthusiasts to area trails and local businesses. At the grassroots level, the Youth Garden Project continues its popular Weed and Feed program Wednesday evening, where volunteers help in the garden before sharing a free community meal. In Grand County schools, the district is entering the final countdown toward graduation later this month. Sundwall preschool students celebrate graduation Thursday morning, while the school board meets Wednesday for finance discussions and budget planning ahead of the next fiscal year. Regional track and field qualifiers are also underway as Red Devil athletes compete for state tournament spots. And in San Juan County, economic development continues accelerating after the recent first blast at the Mariana Copper One mine. Local hiring and infrastructure planning are increasing around La Salle and Monticello, while students in Blanding are gaining access to new financial literacy classes funded through a $10,000 educational grant. In Emery County, commissioners have officially enacted an emergency drought declaration, which is expected to impact irrigation schedules and water policy discussions throughout the summer.
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4: Canyon Country Computer Satellite weather for this afternoon in Moab. Sunshine, high 91. Mostly clear tonight, low 56. Sunny Friday, high 92. For Blanding, sunny this afternoon, high 79. Mostly clear tonight, low 52. Sunny Friday, high 81. And for Monticello, sunny this afternoon, high 75. Mostly clear tonight, low 50. Sunshine on Friday, high 76. I'm Lance Parrott.
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8: This is KCYN's Moab Outdoor Report, your midweek update from Canyon Country. Southern Utah continues to see excellent spring recreation weather this week. Afternoon highs around Moab are climbing into the upper 80s with overnight lows in the mid-50s and generally dry conditions across the region. Afternoon southwest winds continue to build each day, especially across exposed desert terrain, canyon rims, and open water areas. At Arches National Park and Canyonlands National Park, visitation remains extremely busy through midday and sunset hours. Expect crowded parking areas at Delicate Arch, Devil's Garden, Mesa Arch, and Island in the Sky overlooks. Rangers continue encouraging visitors to start early, carry extra water, and avoid parking outside designated areas. Capitol Reef National Park remains accessible with excellent scenic driving conditions along paved routes. though some dirt roads may become muddy or impassable after isolated storms later this week. River conditions continue changing, with spring runoff building upstream, but remains lower than normal. The Colorado River through Westwater Canyon and downstream toward Cataract Canyon is running colder, faster, and more technical than earlier this month. The Green River is also gradually rising, with shifting sandbars and colder current conditions developing throughout the system. Dead Horse Point, Goblin Valley, and Utah Raptor State Park continue seeing strong spring traffic. Campgrounds around Moab are approaching capacity heading toward the weekend, especially along popular BLM corridors and river access routes. This week's activity spotlight, mountain biking and hiking. Trail conditions remain excellent overall, but afternoon winds, soft sand sections, and slick rock hazards after isolated showers remain important considerations. I'm Ferdy Pacheco, your local guide on KCYN. Explore safely and enjoy the week ahead.
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0: miles on it.
1: Put some miles on it. A couple. I guess. Put the miles on what? Hey, everybody. Bubba Bartosz here. A little behind schedule here. Had a mic issue and had a bad connection there. And anyway, we got it working and we're here today. Today is Stars and Stripes Forever Day, celebrating the Patriotic March by John Philip Sousa, first performed publicly in Philadelphia on this day in 1897. I think we ought to play that since it's Stars and Stripes Day. What do you think? I think so. Let's see if we can find that. Stars and Stripes. Haven't heard it in a while. Stars and Stripes. That's Aaron. Goody, Goody, Bert Band, Beach Boys, John Philip Sousa. This is it. Stars and Stripes Day today.

Well, I'll tell you what, it must be tough being a orchestra composer of those big songs like that. Can you imagine? Where do you even come up with that? You're sitting there and da-da-da-da-da-da-da-da-da. That comes in your head, kind of a melody, and then you go, okay, well, the trumpet's doing that, but what's the piccolo? Piccolo's going to be tweet, tweet, tweet. Writing all them things at the same time in your head. I can't imagine. Because they got to hear all that when they do. When they write this stuff. Anyway, I've got a request. This goes out to Willie. They want to hear this. A little Alison Krauss.

Well, let's see a little country music history for you. This is kind of interesting. In 2011, country singer Blake Shelton married Miranda Lambert at Don Strange Ranch in Burney, Texas. That's where I used to live. 550 people were in attendance, including celebrities such as Reba McEntire, CeeLo Green, Martina McBride, Kelly Clarkson, Dierks Bentley, Charles Kelly, and all the, you know, the Bellamy brothers. That's a whole bunch of stars. But interesting to me, and I didn't realize it, they got married at Don Strange Ranch. I opened a show in Don Strange Ranch when they first started doing music, and we opened up for a band called Diamond Rio, who came out with their first number one hit, Meet in the Middle. And I went down there with the guy that wrote Meet in the Middle, my friend, Mr. Jimmy Foster. And we had a good time. We were there on a big stage, and they flew the band in and with a helicopter and landed out there and right behind the stage, everybody screaming and all that kind of stuff. And what a good band. We had a great time. Don Strange Ranch. I played there a few times over the years. I did a Chamber of Commerce banquet there one time, too, for the city of Burney. Now, Don Strange Ranch is actually in Welfare, Texas, right outside west on I-10 of Burney by about, 7 miles, maybe something like that. And that's where George Strait goes to eat all the time there in Welfare. There's a little restaurant there where there used to be. I don't know. It's been a long time since I've been there, so... Anyway, here's some music from Blake Shelton.

God's Country. Yeah, yo. Blake Shelton got married there in Welfare, Texas, at Don Strange Ranch. Cool. Oh, let's see. I had a request to play something that I wrote. Here's a song I wrote, and I think it's a pretty cool song. And I'm going to play it for you right now. If you want to hear any more songs that I wrote, you can go to a website that I've got, bubblebartosh.com, and listen there, 100 or so on there now. I've got a few more to put on, maybe 30 or 40 more songs. But I'll get to it eventually. But there's about 100 on there now, maybe. Something like that. BubbleBartosh.com. Anyway, here's a song I wrote.

There you go. Bubba Bartosz. Who's that? You never heard of him. Me neither. He's just been singing for a lot of years, since he was about 13, I think, professionally. Anyway, 1971, Johnny Cash appeared on the UK TV David Frost show, where he talked about his career as well as performing Man in Black and If I Were a Carpenter. That was in 1971 on today's date. Here's Johnny and that song that he sang. He's a singing fool. Used to be.

Well, we got a little more country music history on today's date. Back in 2019, country singer Leon Rausch died at the age of 91. He was known as the voice of Bob Wills and his Texas Playboy band, who had the hits of Steel Guitar, Rag, San Antonio, Rose, Smoke on the Water. They had all kinds of hits. Everybody's heard of Bob Wills and the Texas Playboys, old country swing and all that kind of stuff. That's one of the only bands, though, that I know of where the singer wasn't making millions or hundreds of thousands, and in the band a few $100. And this is unless it's a group, you know. But Bob Wills, the Texas Playboys. Bob Wills played fiddle, and just said "aye" every once in a while. And he made most of the money. Of course, he was a band leader and put the band together. But that's in the music business. That's kind of weird that the fiddle player make the most money in the band, you know, over the singer and everybody else. Anyway, here's a song by Leon Rausch, one called My Friend.

You know what else today is? I'm all excited about this one. It's National Frog Jumping Day. Now, there are frog jumping contests, and then there is the Calaveras County Jumping Jubilee that starts in California today. It's even inspired a Mark Twain short story. It's where in 1986, Rosie and Ribbiter set the insane frog jumping record of more than 21 feet. Calaveras County Jumping Jubilee. Sounds like fun, I guess. I don't know how you get your frogs to jump. Anyway, it's also National Decency Day. Exercise some basic civility. Goodness knows we can all use some. Boy, you got that right nowadays. It's National Dance Like a Chicken Day. No, you don't need a wedding bust out the chicken dance. Composed by a Swiss accordionist, Werner Thomas, in the 1950s. It took 2 decades for the song to finally make it to the States. They didn't have TikTok back then, and it's been a wacky polka favorite ever since. Well, I used to play that a lot in a band down in Texas for weddings, but everybody wanted to do the chicken dance. Do y'all remember that at all, anybody? We used to do it a lot. Anyway, here's the chicken dance.

This, y'all remember that one? How about this next one? See if you remember this next song. The Hokey Pokey.

Hokey pokey. Here's some new country. Mac Ryan Taylor. Same girl, same something.

There you go. Hey, I got a request. I'm going to send this out to Bella and Riri. They're out there driving somewhere right now. They wanted to hear this Zach Bryan. Something in orange.

0: From the KCYN and KCPX newsroom, this is the news from Moab in southeastern Utah.
1: Moab and Grand County are entering a major transition week as the community shifts from spring tourism into discussions surrounding energy, technology, and long-term development. One of the week's headline events is Operation Gigawatt on Thursday evening at the Grand Center. Hosted by the Utah Office of Energy Development and the Moab Chamber, the public forum will focus on nuclear energy, uranium mining, emerging reactor technology, and regional safety concerns. Meanwhile, off-road tourism remains strong as the Red Rock Ram Rally rolls into town Wednesday through Saturday, bringing Dodge and Ram enthusiasts to area trails and local businesses. At the grassroots level, the Youth Garden Project continues its popular Weed and Feed program Wednesday evening, where volunteers help in the garden before sharing a free community meal. In Grand County schools, the district is entering the final countdown toward graduation later this month. Sundwall preschool students celebrate graduation.

0: in Thursday morning, while the school board meets Wednesday for finance discussions and budget planning ahead of the next fiscal year. Regional track and field qualifiers are also underway as Red Devil athletes compete for state tournament spots. And in San Juan County, economic development continues accelerating after the recent first blast at the Mariana Copper One mine. Local hiring and infrastructure planning are increasing around La Salle and Monticello, while students in Blanding are gaining access to new financial literacy classes funded through a $10,000 educational grant. In Emery County, commissioners have officially enacted an emergency drought declaration, which is expected to impact irrigation schedules and water policy discussions throughout the summer.
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3: Canyon Country Computer Satellite weather for this afternoon in Moab: sunshine, high 91. Mostly clear tonight, low 56. Sunny Friday, high 92. For Blanding, sunny this afternoon, high 79. Mostly clear tonight, low 52. Sunny Friday, high 81. And for Monticello, sunny this afternoon, high 75. Mostly clear tonight, low 50. Sunshine on Friday, high 76. I'm Lance Parrott.
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6: 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More information and sign-up sheets are available from Grand County High School. 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
7: This is KCYN's Moab Outdoor Report, your midweek update from Canyon Country. Southern Utah continues to see excellent spring recreation weather this week. Afternoon highs around Moab are climbing into the upper 80s with overnight lows in the mid-50s and generally dry conditions across the region. Afternoon southwest winds continue to build each day, especially across exposed desert terrain, canyon rims, and open water areas. At Arches National Park and Canyonlands National Park, visitation remains extremely busy through midday and sunset hours. Expect crowded parking areas at Delicate Arch, Devil's Garden, Mesa Arch, and Island in the Sky overlooks. Rangers continue encouraging visitors to start early, carry extra water, and avoid parking outside
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7: areas. Remains accessible with excellent scenic driving conditions along paved routes, though some dirt roads may become muddy or impassable after isolated storms later this week. River conditions continue changing with spring runoff building upstream, but remains lower than normal. The Colorado River through Westwater Canyon and downstream toward Cataract Canyon is running colder, faster, and more technical than earlier this month. The Green River is also gradually rising, with shifting sandbars and colder current conditions developing throughout the system. Dead Horse Point, Goblin Valley, and Utah Raptor State Park continue seeing strong spring traffic. Campgrounds around Moab are approaching capacity heading toward the weekend, especially along popular BLM corridors and river access routes. This week's activity spotlight: mountain biking and hiking. Trail conditions remain excellent overall, but afternoon winds, soft sand sections, and slick rock hazards after isolated showers remain important considerations. I'm Ferdy Pacheco, your local guide on KCYN. Explore safely and enjoy the week ahead.
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There you go, Mr. Keith Whitley from back in the day. Fantastic singer, just drank himself to death. Too much alcohol. Hey, it's time now for a little rock and roll history. In 1957, on today's date, May 14th, Elvis Presley inhales a cap from one of his teeth while working on the dance sequence to his film, Jailhouse Rock. He was taken to a L.A. hospital to have it removed from his lung, and it was released. He was released the next day. 1956, today's date, Buddy Holly is fitted with contact lenses for his 2,800 eyes by Lubbock optometrist Dr. J. Davis Armistead. Although they cost him $125, Holly can't use them and will revert to his trademark glasses. In 1955, Bo Diddley's tune Bo Diddley debuts on the Billboard R&B chart, where it will stay for 18 weeks, including two at number one. The song will become his most successful record and introduces what will be known as the Bo Diddley Beat. In 1998, it received a Grammy Hall of Fame Award and has been added to the Rock and Roll Hall of Fame's list of 500 songs that shaped rock and roll. Bo Diddley. Let's see. 1988, Atlantic Records celebrates its 40th anniversary. 1984, Michael Jackson, on today's date, received the Presidential Public Safety Communications Award, often described as a humanitarian award from U.S. President Ronald Reagan at the White House. The honor recognized Jackson for allowing his songs Beat It to be used in the National Public Service campaign against drunk driving and for supporting charities addressing alcohol and drug abuse. This little song right here.

0: Oh, Michael!
1: Mr. Michael Jackson. Oh, my goodness. A little rock and roll history there. That's what that was about. Hey, I got a request for a Thursday double shot. And I think we ought to do that right now. Somebody wants to hear a double shot of C.W. McCall.

In a town called Audubon, southwest Iowa, right where it ought to been. 23 houses, 14 saloons, and a feed mill in 1930. Had a neon sign said Squealer Feeds, and the bus came through when they felt the need, and they stopped at a place there in town called the Old Home Cafe. Now my daddy was a music-loving man. He stood 6'7", had big old hands. He'd lost two fingers in a chainsaw, but he could still play the violin. And Mom played piano, just the keys in the middle. And Dad played a storm on his three-fingered fiddle, 'cause that's all there was to do back there, folks, except to go downtown and watch haircuts. So I was raised on Dust Bowl tunes, you see. I had a 6-tube radio, no TV. It was so doggone hot I had to wet the bed in the summer just to keep cool. Yeah, many's the night I'd lay awake, a-waiting for a distant station break, just a-settin' and a-wettin' and a-lettin' that radio fry. Well, I listened to Nashville and Tulsa and Dallas, and Oklahoma City gave my ear a callus, and I'll never forget them announcers at 3 a.m. They'd come on and say, "Friends, there's many a soul who needs us, so send them letters and cards to Jesus." That's J-E-S-U-S, friends, in care of Del Rio, Texas. But the place I remember on the edge of town was a place where you really got the hardcore sound. Yeah, a place where the truckers used to stop on the way to Des Moines. There was signs all over them window sales, like "A devil don't get you, then Roosevelt will, and the bank don't sell no beer, and we don't cash no checks." Now them truckers never talked about nothing but hauling, and the four-letter words was really appalling. They thought them hometown gals was nothing but toys for their amusement. Drove Chevys and Macs with big old stacks. They always complained about their livers and backs, but they was fast-living, strung-out, truck-driving son-of-a-guns. Now the gal waiting tables was really classy, had a rebuilt motor on a fairly new chassis, and she knew how to handle them truckers. Name was Mavis Davis. Yeah, she'd pour them a coffee, then she'd bat her eyes, and then she'd listen to them tell her some big fat lies. Then she'd ask them how the wife and kids was back there in Joplin. Now Mavis had all of her ducks in a row, weighed 98 pounds, put on quite a show. Reminds you of a couple of Cub Scouts trying to set up a Sears Roebuck pup tent. There's no proposition that she couldn't handle. Next to her, there was nothing could hold the candle. Not a hell of a lot upstairs, but from there on down, Disneyland. Now the truckers, on the other hand, was really crass. They remind you of fingernails of scratching on glass, of stomping on in, leaving tracks all over the Montgomery Ward linoleum. Yeah, they'd pound them counters and kick them stools. They was always picking fights with the local fools. But one look at Mavis and they'd turn into a bunch of tomcats. Well, I'll never forget them days gone by. I was just a kid, about 4 foot high, but I never forgot that lesson in picking and singing the country way. Yeah, them walking, talking, truck stop blues came back to life in 72 as they

0: Hey folks, sometimes an artist is just so good they deserve a double shot. So turn up your radios, here it comes, a double shot.
1: Me and Earl was hauling chickens on the flatbed out of Wiggins, and we'd spent all night on the uphill side of 37 miles of hell called Wolf Creek Pass, which is up on the Great Divide. We was sitting there sucking toothpicks and drinking knee-highs and onion soup mix. And I says, Earl, let's mail a card to Mother and then send them chickens on down t'other side. Yeah, let's give them a ride.

Earl put down his bottle, mashed his foot down on the throttle, and then a couple of boobs with 1,000 cubes and the 1948 Peterbilt screamed alive. We woke up the chickens. We roared up off of that shoulder, spraying pine cones, rocks, and boulders, and put 400 head of them Rhode Island Reds and a couple of burnt-out roosters on the line. Look out below.

0: Well, we commenced trucking, and them hens commenced a clucking. Then Earl took out a match and scratched his pants and lit up the unused half of a dollar cigar and took a puff. Says, my, ain't this pretty up here? I says, Earl, this hill can spill us. You better slow down, you gon' kill us. Just make one mistake and it's the pearly gates for them 85 crates of USDA-approved cluckers. You want to hit second?
1: Wolf Creek Pathway up on the Great Divide, trucking on down the other side.
0: Well, Earl grabbed on the shifter and he stabbed her into fifth gear. And then the chromium-plated, fully illuminated, genuine accessory shift knob come right off in his hand. I says, you want to screw that thing back on, Earl? He was trying to thread it on there when the fire fell off of his cigar and dropped on down, sort of rolled around, and then lit in the cuff of Earl's pants and burned a hole in his sock. Yeah, sort of set him right on fire. I looked on out of the window and

wide. His lip was curled and his leg was fried. And his hand was froze to the wheel like a tongue to a sled in the middle of a blizzard. I says, Earl, I'm not the type to complain, but the time has come for me to explain that if you don't apply some brake real soon, they're going to have to pick us up with a stick and a spoon. Well, Earl reared back, cocked his leg, stepped down as hard as he could on the brake, and the pedal went clear to the floor and stayed right there on the floor. And it says it's sort of like stepping on a plum. Well, from there on down, it just wasn't real pretty. It was Hairpin County and Switchback City. One of them looked like a can full of worms. Another one looked like malaria germs. Right in the middle of the whole damn show was a real nice tunnel, now wouldn't you know. Sign says clearance to the 12-foot line, but the chickens was stacked to 13-9. Well, we shot that tunnel in 110 like gas through a funnel and eggs through a hen. We took that top row of chickens off slicker and the scum off a Louisiana swamp. Went down and round and round and down, we run out of ground at the edge of town, bashed into the side of the feed store in downtown Pagosa Springs.

0: Well, here's a new study. New study found that toddlers can remember smells from inside the womb, which begs the question, which smells exactly? It's vegetables. British scientists gave soon-to-be moms pills with carrot or kale extracts, and then 3 years later made their toddlers smell the same stuff. The kids who were exposed to the carrot smell didn't flinch when they got a whiff, like the other kids did. Same for the ones exposed to kale in the womb. This might also explain why toddlers who grew up with spicy and pungent foods are total babies about the way those foods smell. Oh, what else is going on? Now, if cavemen performed dental surgery on each other, as new science suggests, then why can't we get through a simple cleaning without Novocaine and a lot of whining? Archaeologists in Siberia have found evidence of Neanderthal dentist drills from 60,000 years ago. Now, despite their basic intelligence, the scientists think cave people were able to spot an infection and even had a motor skills to drill it out using stone tools. Not only would it hurt, but scientists think Neanderthals had a lower pain tolerance than us. Think about that the next time you're in a dentist. Yeah, using a rock to knock your teeth out, I guess, is what they did. Man, talking about hurt.
1: Hey, folks, y'all are listening to the ugliest DJ in the world. I'm telling you, he's really ugly. Crank up your radios and listen to him. He's a pretty ugly coyote. Bubba Bartosz.

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2: All the crazy guys. Miss y'all. I'll see you down in Texas soon. Here's Marty Robbins by request. Somebody wanted to hear this. Turn it up.

You Gave Me a Mountain. It's a good song. Marty Robbins wrote that song. I didn't realize that. For some reason, I thought Johnny Bush wrote that song because he recorded it years ago and had a big hit down in Texas with it. I didn't realize that Marty wrote it. Anyway, let's see. It's time now for a little newspaper history that I do from way back in the day up there around Salt Lake. May 19, 1952, inmates of Utah State Prison begin stamping out license plates at the new point of the mountain facility in Salt Lake. That's the Salt Lake Telegram. March 14, 1968, Skull Valley sheep herder discovers thousands of dying sheep, victims of Army nerve agent mishap near Dugway the day before. The total is 6,000 sheep died. The case against the U.S. Army will drag for years. That's in the Salt Lake Tribune. January 8, 1952, captured bank robber John B. Billet, 24, leads police to a home at 1709 South, 1100 East, where they find missing teen Evan R. Ricky Hendrickson, 14, chained to a bed, tortured, sexually abused, and starved. The boy has been missing for 79 days. That was in the Salt Lake Tribune. See, even in the 50s, 30s, and all that, people had hell back then, too. Crazy nuts people, just like now. Every once in a while, the Lord spits out a loony. Yes, I don't know. Hey, I think that's going to do it for my show today. I'm going to let y'all go. Please drive careful. I've got to go to a dinner tonight, and I better go home and get dressed up and head on over there. We will see you tomorrow here on the Canyon Country Evening Drive from 3 to 6. I'm Bubba Bartosz. You're listening to KCYN 97.1 FM here in Moab, Utah, broadcasting live. We will see you later. Bye.

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2: Moab and Grand County are entering a major transition week as the community shifts from spring tourism into discussions surrounding energy, technology, and long-term development. One of the week's headline events is Operation Gigawatt on Thursday evening at the Grand Center. Hosted by the Utah Office of Energy Development and the Moab Chamber, the public forum will focus on nuclear energy, uranium mining, emerging reactor technology, and regional safety concerns. Meanwhile, off-road tourism remains strong as the Red Rock Ram Rally rolls into town Wednesday through Saturday, bringing Dodge and Ram enthusiasts to area trails and local businesses. At the grassroots level, the Youth Garden Project continues its popular Weed and Feed program Wednesday evening, where volunteers help in the garden before sharing a free community meal. In Grand County schools, the district is entering the final countdown toward graduation later this month. Sundwall preschool students celebrate graduation Thursday morning, while the school board meets Wednesday for finance discussions and budget planning ahead of the next fiscal year. Regional track and field qualifiers are also